0: Kappa. If Facebook existed in the 80s, status update.
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0: 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After 8.30 every morning on the Christian O'Connell Show, you get the At Work Time Waster. It's where Christian gets a topic and then incorporates it into either a song, a movie, a TV title, or a celebrity name. One of the At Work Time Wasters during the week was laundry movies.
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4: 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In Richmond, the Driftway closed for works between Londonderry Road and Joprat Street. In Five Dock, Great North Road is closed between Queens and Lyons Roads for a festival. Surrounding local streets off Great North Road are also closed. Looking south, the Princess Highway is hassle-free through Sylvania and Guymia. No hassles north to the Central Coast on the M1 and the M4 through Concord is clear. Travel time eastbound from Church Street to Parramatta Road, currently 6 minutes. Census night was Tuesday, the 11th of August. There's still time to complete. 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That's Sydney's latest traffic.
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0: Wake Up with the Krishna Call Show. Wind Down with Jonesy and Amanda for the drive home. It's totally 80s on goal. We're Tears for Fears and Head Over Heels. You've got Tony Tenaglia this morning. Chance to win some tickets to see ABC coming up next hour. And I'm going to start the hour with a Bruce Springsteen song that featured a very famous person in it. Any ideas who?
1: Courtney Cox.
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24: 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In Palm Beach, expect delays on Barrenjoey Road due to a police operation between Nabilla Road and Iluka Road. In the CBD, Darling Drive closed between Murray Street and Iron Wharf Place while they work on the pedestrian bridge. In Alexandria, Mitchell Road closed northbound between Sydney Park Road and Maddox Street for roadworks. Bridges are on time, no delays on Anzac, Captain Cook or Endeavour. 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That's Sydney's latest traffic.
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27: Hi there, Alana McIntyre here with the latest. The federal government is moving ahead with a gun buyback scheme following the Bondi Beach terror attack. New South Wales will be the first state to launch the scheme in November. So far, though, most other states are not locked in. The Prime Minister says it's about preventing any future massacres.
28: There are more guns in Australia today than there were at the time of dealing with the Port Arthur gun buyback that occurred under the Howard government.
27: Queensland and Victoria have rejected the

0: waking up bogged near a fast food restaurant in Melbourne. Richard Marles is in Papua New Guinea today, where he's strengthening ties with PNG's PM and Defence Minister. The Bluey movie trailer has fans divided, with the characters moving into 3D for the film due to come out in 12 months, and the Logies get underway this evening in Sydney.
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0: The Raiders have knocked the Sharks out of the top four, defeating Cronulla 24-20. Coach Ricky Stewart says he's still proud of his side's effort.
2: We're angry we're in a position that we're not going to be contesting to play finals football. The way they played for the jumper, I think, showed what type of spirit's in this group of players.
0: Braden Trindle could spend weeks on the sidelines after the Sharks playmaker dislocated his shoulder. And thanks to a controversial late penalty, the Eels have defeated the Cowboys 32-30.
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0: A little cloudy with a good chance of showers this morning and this afternoon. We're heading for a top of 19 degrees. A couple of showers moving through again tomorrow, 19 the top.
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10: Hello there, Tony Tenaglia here this morning. 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Now, it is the Totally 80s weekend. I want to play you a song. The video for this song is a favourite of actress Melissa McCarthy because of the outfit the singer wears in it.
11: The coat, chambray outfit. I remember thinking, like, I have to get a turtleneck and a trench coat. A very short Western woman should.
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0: Wake up at the Christian O'Connell Show and wind down with Jonesy and Amanda for the drive home. This is Totally 80s on Gold 101.7 with the Hoodoo Gurus and my girl. And you got Tony Tenaglia this morning. All right, Tuesday night was Census night and Christian from Christian O'Connell Show questioned some of the questions we were asked.
1: It was a lot more about sort of work than I thought.
2: 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Hey, well,
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1: How do you
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1: 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Anyone else struggle with how to describe what we do?
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1: I started to get into quite a deep existential fog. I put 28 years into this. How can I not say what it is?
2: Yeah.
1: And I thought, I don't think I could put down in italics with a question mark at the end, entertainment?
2: Yeah.
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5: 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In Palm Beach, expect delays on Barrenjoey Road due to a police operation between Nabilla Road and Iluka Road. In Westmead, Bridge Road closed for roadworks between Byrne Street and Alexandra Avenue. Ongoing work slowing things up on sections of Wakehurst Parkway between French's Forest and North Narrabeen. Mascot, the run of the airport is looking okay. No delays to the International Terminal on Mar Street and no delays on the M4 through Jefferson Town to Parramatta. 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That's Sydney's latest traffic.
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1: 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You're going to go and see the Eagles live in Vegas at the Sphere.
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1: 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You're going to have a great time out there in Vegas.
7: I'm going to have a ball. Oh, my God. Kristen, thank you so much. Oh, my God. This is amazing.
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6: 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Yeah!

0: up at the Chris and O'Connell Show. Wind down with Jonesy and Amanda for the drive home. It is a totally 80s weekend here on Gold. It's Tony Tenaglia this afternoon. Another chance to win tickets to see ABC coming up next hour. And I'm going to play you a John Farnham song that the writer of didn't want him to record.
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20: 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In Palm Beach, a police operation may slow you up on Barrenjoey Road with a contraflow lane in place between Nabila and Iluka Roads. In Five Dock, Great North Road, and a number of local roads are closed for a festival. In North Sydney, Berry Street on-ramp closed as part of the Warringah Freeway upgrade. The M7 is looking good, northbound from Preston's to Richmond Road. Travel time there, currently 20 minutes. And the M4 moving well through Parramatta. This weekend at Autobarn, get 30% off Penrite and Kicker, plus 25% off supercharged batteries and Uniden UHF. This weekend only at Autobarn. That's Sydney's latest traffic.
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22: Hi there, Alana McIntyre here with the latest. As the federal government and New South Wales government formally announced the largest gun buyback scheme in decades, One Nation and the Nationals are both fighting against the changes that have been introduced in response to the Bondi Beach terror attack. National Senator Bridget McKenzie says her party will introduce a bill this week to scrap the firearms laws, arguing they will not make Australia safer.
23: They will not deal with the anti-Semitism that drove that massacre. What we want to see is a just system, one that addresses illegal guns that are on our streets.
22: Hawaii is bracing for the first hurricane in more than 150 years. Wind speeds are set to reach 140 k's an hour on the main island, thanks to Hurricane Lala. Hawaii Governor Josh Green has told people to stay home as it approaches.
24: This is an enormous storm. We have not had a hurricane make landfall in quite some time, so none of us really have experienced this.
22: A second powerful earthquake has rocked Indonesia in 24 hours, this time in Sumatra. Thankfully, so far, no injuries have been reported, but at least 47 people have died after a 7.7 magnitude quake struck eastern Indonesia early Saturday. Uber Eats and DoorDash drivers will be some of thousands of Australians who get a pay rise tomorrow. Delivery drivers will be paid a minimum $31.30 an hour. DoorDash says it's not planning price increases as a result.
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22: In the NRL, the Eels have beaten the Cowboys 32-30 after a controversial late penalty. North Queensland coach Todd Payton says they didn't give up.
25: Oh, it was a chaotic start. I thought we fought really hard.
22: While Cronulla have dropped out of the top four following their 24-20 loss to Canberra. And in Darwin, the Aussies are on the brink of a first-ever test defeat to Bangladesh. The Aussies trail Bangladesh by 26 runs with 4 wickets remaining.
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22: A little cloudy with a good chance of showers this morning and this afternoon. We're heading for a top of 19 degrees. A couple of showers moving through again tomorrow, 19 the top.
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27: Hello there, Tony. It's Nalia here this afternoon. A big weekend for you. 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Now, this hour, I am so excited because one of my all-time favourites from the 80s is coming up, Iggy Pop, Real Wild Child. I got Nick Kershaw. Wouldn't it be good? Nick Kershaw was actually the very first concert that I went to. Try and work out how old I am now. Coming up after John Farnham, though, I've got some Queen for you. It's Totally 80s here on Gold.

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0: Wake up with the Chris Nicola Show and wind down with Jonesy and Amanda for the drive home. 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You heard right. Today, August 16, is INXS Day. And every year on August 16, we commemorate the formation of the band. They got together in 1977. It's Tony Tenaglia this afternoon. Hey, during the week on the Christian O'Connell Show, Christian wanted to know what your useless superpower was. What was intern Pete's?
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6: 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In Palm Beach, a police operation continues. That's slowing traffic on Barrenjoey Road between Nabila Road and Iluka Road. The M2 motorway, currently a quick run westbound from the Lane Cove Tunnel through to Pennant Hills Road. The M4 motorway, also smooth westbound from the tunnel exit on Parramatta Road out to the M7 at Eastern Creek, taking just 15 minutes. And no delays either for the Hume motorway, running well between Campbelltown and Preston's. Quite busy through the Sydney Olympic Park precinct with the expo underway at Sydney Showground. This weekend at Autobahn, get 30% off Penrite and Kicker, plus 25% off supercharged batteries and Unident UHF. This weekend only at Autobahn at Sydney's latest traffic.
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10: 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The M2 motorway, currently a quick run westbound from the Lane Cove Tunnel through to Pennant Hills Road without any delays. The M4 motorway, also smooth westbound from the tunnel exit on Parramatta Road out to the M7 at Eastern Creek in just 15 minutes. The Hume motorway, also good, no delays between Campbelltown and Preston's. And Five Dock has a festival underway that's closing Great North Road both ways between Queen's Road and Lions Road. Traffic busy around the Sydney Olympic Park precinct with the expo underway at Sydney Showground and AFL coming up. 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That's Sydney's latest traffic.
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23: I'm John Fabris. Gun buyback's been formally adopted in New South Wales, where the Premier's predicting it to cost hundreds of millions shared with the Commonwealth. Today, the PM announced the scheme yet to be fostered by other states and territories.
24: The fact is, there are more guns in Australia today than there were at the time of dealing with the Port Arthur gun buyback.
23: Hurricane Lala's now not expected to make landfall on Hawaii's Big Island, but it's still likely to hit hard. Atmospheric scientist Dr. Alison Nugent was asked on Fox whether wind or rain will have the greatest fallout.
25: They could both be equally impactful. Maybe the wind more so because we're not used to it, but those rainfall totals are exceptional if those come to pass.
23: And the world's ugliest dog contest has been held in California. This attendee checked out the front runners.
26: The hairless dogs, those ones, I do think they are ugly. But the pugs are so ugly, they're cute.
23: A pug rescue was crowned the winner.
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27: Gold Coast may be out of the NRL finals race, but it's looking to rattle a few teams in the run home. Titans returning from an extended break to take on the Knights in Newcastle this afternoon. Coach Josh Hannay determined to finish strong.
28: The hope is there's energy there for the next month to get back to the team we were sort of becoming. And the teams we're playing are the teams we want to be competitive with moving forward.
27: The Tigers and Dragons wrap up round 24 at Combank. The Warriors, Eels and Raiders notching wins in yesterday's encounters. Well, in the NRLW, the Roosters have defeated the Broncos 34-20 in last night's grand final rematch. Australia is staring down defeat against Bangladesh on day four of the test in Darwin. The Aussies 7-243 coming off lunch in their second innings, leading the visitors' first knock by 15. And the penultimate round of the AFL continues. GWS taking on West Coast at NG Stadium. Western Bulldogs tackle Carlton at Marvel, and across town at the MCG, it's the Bombers versus the Swans. That's sport. I'm Harrison Preve.
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23: A shower here in Sydney today. Winds to 20k's an hour. Down to an overnight low of 12. Then showers again tomorrow. Up to a top of 19.
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37: Hello there, got Tony Tenaglia here this afternoon. 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Now, as it is a totally 80s weekend, it means that we've just got lots of songs from the 80s for you. This hour, I'm going to dust off a 12-inch mix of The Cure's Close to Me. Can't wait to play that for you. Also on the way, Aussie Crawl and the Pretenders. Right now, George Harrison. It's totally 80s on Gold.

0: Wake up at the Chris and O'Connell Show. Wind down with Jonesy and Amanda for the drive home. Totally 80s on goal with Madonna, La Isla Bonita. We got Tony Tenaglia this afternoon. I got a band coming up next whose lead singer got his nickname as a teenager after he was wearing a jumper that was yellow and black striped. His friends thought he looked like a bee, so decided to start calling him. Well, I'm not going to tell you what they started calling him because I'm going to give away who the artist is. Probably figured it out. We'll find out for sure next.
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0: Wake up with the Chris and O'Connell Show. Wind down with Jonesy and Amanda for the drive home. This is Gold. It's Tony Tenaglia this afternoon. Now, if you're a huge fan of ABC, you'd be happy to know the guys are going to be back in Australia next year on their Lexicon of Life tour and fronted by the legendary Martin Fry. Now, right across this weekend, we are giving you the chance to win some tickets. And your next chance coming up next hour.
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23: The M1 extension at Raymond Terrace is complete, with new changes opening soon. Get across what's changing at nswroads.work/M12RT portal. No delays on the M2 motorway. It's a quick run westbound from the Lane Cove Tunnel through to Pennant Hills Road. The M4 also moving smoothly westbound from the tunnel exit at Parramatta Road out to the M7 at Eastern Creek. Five Dock has a festival underway this afternoon. That's closing Great North Road both ways between Queens Road and Lyons Road. Also busy into Drummoyne now, citybound on Victoria Road. And traffic starting to build into Parramatta with the NRL coming up at 4 p.m. at Combank Stadium on O'Connell Street and Victoria Road. Spot the Gruffalo and friends at Sydney Zoo. Follow the augmented reality trail and see all your favourite animals along the way. Kids under three come free. 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That's Sydney's latest traffic.
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24: I'm John Fabris. Indonesia's earthquake death tolls jumped to 47 as rescue teams search for any survivors under building rubble. 21-year-old Gladys Victoria from the Netherlands is living in the main quake zone on the island of Flores.
25: I was trying to hide under my kitchen table, which is what I've always been taught as a kid on primary school.
24: One Nation leader, Pauline Hanson's leading the charge against a gun buyback officially instituted today to start in New South Wales in November as a response to the Bondi terror attack.
26: Look at the people that we have brought into the country. Look at the radicals. Look at the numbers that are on the watch list. This is what we should be going after, not law-abiding Australians.
24: On News 24, the ACT is the only other state or territory appearing willing to sign up. And Australia's government's put the brakes on processing working holiday visas as it reviews immigration. Minister Tony Burke addressing the situation this morning.
27: They're still being processed, but they are being processed more slowly than they were previously.
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28: Round 24 NRL action back underway with Newcastle hosting Gold Coast. The Knights are missing several of their starters, but coach Justin Holbrook's been stoked with the squad's next man up mentality.
29: Since pre-season, we've spoken about guys having to jump in and train in different positions because it's going to be needed, and that's obviously happened a lot. They're all doing a great job. Our back rowers are tremendous.
28: West Tigers to tackle the Dragons late at the Savo at Combank. In the NRLW, the Raiders have defeated the Knights 25-18. Australia 8-274 in its second knock against Bangladesh on day 4 of the top end test. The Aussies desperate to build on their 46-run lead with the visitors still to bat again. AFL action underway at Entry Stadium between the Giants and West Coast. Western Bulldogs and Carlton to front up at Marvel Stadium, while the Bombers and Swans meet later at the MCG. And the Hockeyroos have opened their World Cup campaign with a 2-0 win over Japan. The Kookaburras begin their tournament tonight against Ireland. That's sport. I'm Harrison Freeb.
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24: A shower here in Sydney today, winds to 20 k's an hour, down to an overnight low of 12, then showers again tomorrow, up to a top of 19.
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18: Here it is, my favourite weekend that we do here on Gold. 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And I'll tell you what that code word is when I get on ABC The Look of Love in about 45 minutes' time. As we go totally 80s on Gold.

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0: 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Wind Down with Jonesy the Man for the Drive Home. This is Sydney's Gold 101.7. The Christian O'Connell Show loves to do his at-work time waster at the end of every show. He gets two topics and mashes them together. I was struggling to put my 2 cents worth in for online movies.
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4: 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Into North Mead, seeing delays with a 2-car crash on Windsor Road. 2 northbound lanes are closed there at North Rocks Road. The M2, though, still a good run westbound from the Lane Cove Tunnel into Pennant Hills Road. No hold-ups either for the M4. It's smooth westbound from the tunnel exit at Parramatta Road out to Eastern Creek. Just 15 minutes travel time. 5 Dock is busy. A festival still closing Great North Road both ways between Queens Road and Lyons Road. Drummoyne also busy now, city-bound on Victoria Road. 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
0: 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Yeah.

0: Wake up with the Christian O'Connell Show. Wind down with Jonesy Demander for the drive home. This is Gold. And we're going to go totally 80s again right after we check out all your latest news and sport headlines for you next.
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14: 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In a summer hill, watch out for power lines. They're down on Liverpool Road. It's now closed both ways between Grosvenor Crescent and Gower Street. In the Blue Mountains, a crash in Wentworth Falls on the Great Western Highway at Genevieve Road. That's closed in eastbound lane. The M4 motorway, still a good run westbound from the tunnel exit on Parramatta Road out to the M7 at Eastern Creek, taking 15 minutes. And fairly busy through the Sydney Olympic Park area, the Expo on at Sydney Showground, and AFL underway at NG Stadium. 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
16: I'm John Fabris. The PM has his first sign-up for the National Gun Buyback Scheme, with New South Wales to activate it from November.
17: I'll continue to work constructively with states and territories. They will make their own decisions under our federation system.
16: It was devised in the wake of the Bondi terror attack. Former police officers are being recruited as reservists to plug some of Victoria's 1,500 cop deficit. Commissioner Mike Bush hails the scheme as freeing up the force from admin to get back onto the front line.
18: It enables us to bring down the crime that we're struggling with here in Victoria.
16: And the jury's out whether a hurricane will make landfall on Hawaii's Big Island for the first time in 155 years. Specialist Brian Norcross telling Fox even if it slips past, Hurricane Lala will still pack a powerful wind and rain punch.
19: I don't think it's going to make landfall. I think it's going to slide by. Unless it does something really weird, it's going to miss landfall. It's going to miss its chance in the record book.
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20: Not even a century from Cam Green could rescue Australia in the top end test. The Aussies have been bundled out for 284 in their second knock against Bangladesh.
21: Bangladesh need 57 runs to complete their first ever test victory in Australia.
20: They're on 7. Josh Hazlewood struck early. The visitors won for 30 a short time ago. To the NRL, where action's underway in Newcastle. It's the Knights leading the Titans 16-10 in the first half. West Tigers to host the Dragons at CommBank. Coach Benji Marshall using the run home to lay the foundations for the Tigers' 2027 campaign.
22: We've set some things that we want to go after. You obviously want to win every game, but results aside, there's a process of the way we want to do things. The players are all on board with that.
20: AFL, where the Giants are leading the Eagles by 27 points approaching halftime at NG Stadium. And Alex Simonor and Rinky Hijikata have won their round of 64 matches at the Cincinnati Open. Talia Gibson to take to the court against world number one Aryna Sabalenka early tomorrow. That's sport. I'm Harrison Freeb.
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16: A shower here in Sydney today. Winds to 20k's an hour. Down to an overnight low of 12. Then showers again tomorrow. Up to a top of 19.
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Have this number ready to send me a text, 0475031043. But don't send it right now because you're going to need a very special code word. And that will be revealed in about 45 minutes' time as we go totally 80s on Gold.

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0: Wake up with the Christian O'Connell Show. Wind down with Jonesy and Amanda for the drive home. This is Sydney's Gold 101.7, the Christian O'Connell Show. We're still getting an influx of stories about...
1: Your stories about the wrong Russell.
2: Yes, Christian, yeah. I'm the land surveyor and I surveyed the wrong block. So, yeah, we knocked on the door and the guy came out and we said, look, we're the surveyors here to survey the block and subdivide it. And then the look on the guy's face was, my brother. He's done that to me.
1: Straight into a story.
2: And he pushed past us, jumped in the car and roared off. And we thought, something's wrong. Checked our file or wrong address, packed the gear up, jumped in the car and just bolted as quick as we could before he came back.
1: Incredible.
0: The Christian O'Connell Show back for breakfast tomorrow morning from 6. And he's got $1,000 of cash up for grabs every single day thanks to Yorkshire Tea. You've just got to let him know what is the proper way to do things. Now, before we hit the 4 o'clock news, Totally Eddies continues with Pat Benatar next.
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4: 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Into Summer Hill, still seeing delays with power lines down across Liverpool Road. It's closed both ways between Grosvenor Crescent and Gower Street. In the Blue Mountains, delays from a crash in Wentworth Falls on the Great Western Highway. It's closed an eastbound lane near Genevieve Road. No holdups for the M4. It's moving well westbound from the tunnel exit on Parramatta Road out to the M7 at Eastern Creek, taking just 15 minutes. And Drummond is busy citybound on Victoria Road. After payday sale at Freedom must end today. 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Hurry, ends today, only at Freedom. That's Sydney's latest traffic.
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6: A harrowing cold case demanding answers. Why is her murder still unresolved? 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Coming August 21 to The Australian.
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0: Wake up with the Christian O'Connell Show. Wind down with Jonesy and Amanda for the drive home. This is Gold and we're totally 80s. It's a special day today when it comes to Australian music, especially in excess. And I'll give you all the details on that right after we check out all your latest news and sport headlines for you next on Gold.
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0: 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Only at Freedom. Inner Summer Hill, still seeing delays with power lines down across Liverpool Road. It's closed both ways from Grosvenor Crescent. Moonee Moonee, crews have just removed a ladder on the M1 at the Hawkesbury River Bridge. Northbound traffic now getting back to speed. Southbound, you run on the M1. Looking good. 15 minutes through to Warunga from the Hawkesbury River Bridge. Five Dock remains busy. A festival closing Great North Road both ways from Queens Road. Andromyne also quite busy now, city bound on Victoria Road. 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That's Sydney's latest traffic.
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25: I'm John Fabris, 51's now. The death toll from the large earthquake in the Flores region of Indonesia. The governor of the area is trying to organise food and water for the many displaced.
26: We are also trying to get blankets, tents and other necessities because many families are sleeping outside due to the ongoing aftershocks.
25: On Al Jazeera, New South Wales is now the sole signatory to the National Gun Buyback Scheme evolving from the Bondi terror attack. Graham Park from Shooters Union Australia claiming on the ABC the Minns government's deflecting from its failure to tackle terrorism.
27: For firearm owners, the amounts being offered are so bad that it just equates to state-sanctified theft. It's outrageous.
25: And Victoria's Premier's election pledge of recruiting ex-police officers to serve as reservists has been doubled to 400. Ben Carroll aims to lift the admin load on a depleted force.
28: This will free up police to be on the beat and on the street, doing what they need to do, detecting and stopping crime.
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0: The top end test has wrapped up. Bangladesh creating history down under.
29: There it is. And what a magical moment. The Giant Slayers have beaten Australia in Australia for the first time. Congratulations, Bangladesh.
0: The wrap-up on Fox Sports. The Tigers cruising to a 9-wicket victory after being set just 57 runs. Cameron Green, a bright spot in an underwhelming Aussie performance, notching his third Test 100.
30: I think I just went back to what I used to do back in the day. I think I've just been chopping and changing a little bit recently, so it's nice to just go back to what worked.
0: Let's go into the NRL now. It's the Knights leading the Titans 30-14 late in the second half. Action's kicking off at Combank Stadium between the West Tigers and the Dragons. And around the grounds in the AFL, the Giants ahead of West Coast by 47 points in the final quarter at NG Stadium. In the second term at Marvel, Carlton leading the Western Bulldogs by 13. The Bombers and the Swans collide shortly at the MCG. And that's sport. I'm Harrison Prave.
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25: A shower here in Sydney today, winds to 20k's an hour, down to an overnight low of 12, then showers again tomorrow, up to a top of 19.
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0: Good afternoon, it's Madigan. I've got a little something that I want to give you. What is that little something? Well, it is a double pass to see ABC on their Lexicon of Life tour, which is coming to Australia in March 2027. Tickets, they're on sale now via destroyallines.com, and that little something-something is for you to have them for absolutely nothing other than sending me a text on 0475031043. That number again, 0475031043. What do you have to put in that text that you send me? Well, I'm not going to tell you right now. I will tell you in about 42 minutes' time. Yeah, there's a special code word which will be revealed then. But here we go, totally 80s. Phil Collins on the way, Farnsy for you right now on Gold 101.7.

0: Wake Up with the Christian O'Connell Show. Wind Down with Jonesy and Amanda for the drive home. This is Gold. We are totally 80s. And I'm going to open up the text lines next. I'm going to give you the code word so you can win tickets to see ABC Live right after this.
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0: Wake up with the Christian O'Connell Show. Wind down with Jonesy and Amanda for the drive home. This is Sydney's Gold 101.7. If I was to read my tombstone text, it would say, thanks, mate. Will do. And you too.
1: Your tombstone is the text message that's right now at the top of your phone. 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
2: 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P-H-I-S-H-I-N-G.
1: Oh, yes. Spamming. Yes. Actually, a very good idea. More companies are doing this now, setting their own traps internally to see if you're smart enough.
2: The email said, oh, please confirm if you're going to keep using this software. Oh. And I thought, well, yeah, I use it for work. So I clicked confirm.
1: Are you going to go and do some training?
2: I've got to go and do this extra detention training. Like I've got to stay back
1: You've
2: from school.
1: You've got to repeat the IT year. Yes. Dan, Dan, Dan.
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17: 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Into Cogra, seeing heavy delays with a crash, a car and pedestrian involved there on the Princess Highway. It's closed northbound at Regent Street. Yagoona, a crash, a car and motorcycle involved on the Hume Highway at Saltash Street. That's affecting westbound traffic. And Summer Hill, power lines are down on Liverpool Road. It's closed both ways between Grosvenor Crescent and Gower Street. Street. And Five Dock remains busy, a festival closing Great North Road both ways from Queen's Road. Whether you're moving, decluttering your home or office, or heading overseas, let Storage King help you start your new chapter. Stuff it, live more. Search Storage King today at Sydney's latest traffic.
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20: I'm John Fabris. Teams in Indonesia are scouring building rubble for earthquake survivors. The death toll's risen to at least 51. This woman, one of many thousands who fled their homes.
21: My house was shaking violently. Things were falling everywhere. I'm traumatized. Even here, the ground shook again and we ran once more.
20: Translation on Al Jazeera. A gun buyback's been formally adopted in New South Wales. The Premier's predicted to cost hundreds of millions shared with the Commonwealth. Today, the PM announced the state joining the scheme yet to be fostered by other states and territories.
22: The fact is, there are more guns in Australia today than there were at the time of dealing with the Port Arthur gun buyback.
20: And the world's ugliest dog contest has been held in California. This attendee checked out the front runners.
23: The hairless dogs, those ones, I do think they are ugly. But the pugs are so ugly, they're cute.
20: A pug rescue was crowned the winner.
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24: Bangladesh has defeated Australia by 9 wickets on day 4 of the Test match in Darwin. The Tigers clinching their first Test victory down under. Hassan Mahmood named player of the match for his 9-wicket haul.
25: We keep on our mind that whatever has happened, just be on yourself and follow the process and don't think about the outcome. Whatever happened, we have to go like play for the 5 days.
24: Aussie skipper Pat Cummins admitting to 7 they were outplayed with both bat and ball.
26: I think they... Yeah, outplayed us in all facets, really. I thought they were really patient and quite disciplined. And, once we're behind, it was really hard to get back.
24: The Knights have officially locked in a spot in the NRL finals, running home with a 36-26 win over the Titans in Newcastle. Live action, the Dragons leading the Titans 18-6, approaching halftime. And the Giants have kept their slim AFL wildcard hopes alive with a 111-57 win over West Coast. Action underway at the MCG. It's the Swans leading the Bombers by 12 in the early exchanges. That's sport. I'm Harrison Preeve.
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20: A chance of showers most likely later tonight here in Sydney, and winds becoming light down to an overnight low of 12. Showers again tomorrow, a high of 19.
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32: It is my favourite kind of weekend that we do here on Gold, and it's the best kind of weekend across all radio. At least that's what people tell me. Good afternoon, it's Madigan. Thank you for choosing us as the soundtrack for whatever it is that you're going to get up to for the rest of this afternoon. We are Totally 80s, and yes, I do.

0: Wake up with the Christian O'Connell Show. Wind down with Jonesy and Amanda for the drive home. This is Sydney's Gold 101.7. Totally 80s, the Divinals, Hey Little Boy. The Christian O'Connell Show's At Work Time Waster. Two topics mashed together. Let's see how you can do with Make a Band Younger.
1: Higo, who's coming up after us. Alanis Bassinet.
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1: 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Fetus is genius.
0: The Christian O'Connell Show. He's going to be back tomorrow morning from 6 with $1,000 up the grabs every single day just by letting Christian know what is the proper way to do things. And yes, I'm putting on a posh accent because it's all relevant. You'll find out tomorrow morning. Continuing Totally 80s next before we hit the 6 o'clock news with Whitney Houston next on Gold.
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5: 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Delays through Yagoona with a car and motorbike crash on the Hume Highway at Saltash Street. A westbound lane remains closed there. Casula, a crash on the Beach Road off-ramp from the M5 motorway. That's slowing southbound traffic. In Summerhill, crews still working for down power lines on Liverpool Road. The road is closed in both directions from Grosvenor Crescent. And Five Dock, a festival closing Great North Road both ways from Queens Road. 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
6: Hi, I'm Hannah Davies. Brisbane has opened its AFLW campaign with an 85-37 win over Essendon. Lions veteran Dakota Davidson booting 4 goals. The fast-finishing Swans beat the Crows 61-53. A couple of upsets in the NRLW this afternoon. Canberra defeated Newcastle 25-18. West Tigers down the Warriors 30-22. And the Hockey Roos have opened their World Cup campaign with a 2-0 victory over Japan. Australia's next game is against the host, the Netherlands, on Tuesday.
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0: Wake up with the Christian O'Connell Show. Winding down with Jonesy and Amanda for the drive home. This is gold. We're going to do one last check of your news and sport headlines for you next. And seeing as it's Global In Excess Day, we've got a little something special lined up for you next on gold.
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2: 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I'm in shock.
3: 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You're going to have a great time out there in Vegas.
2: I am going to have a ball. Oh, my God. Kristen, thank you so much. Oh, my God. This is amazing.
3: My pleasure. Well, you're ready.
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24: 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Into Summer Hill, still seeing delays with crews working on downed power lines on Liverpool Road. It's closed in both directions from Grosvenor Crescent. The M1 Pacific Motorway is still a good run southbound out of the Central Coast, just 15 minutes from the Hawkesbury River Bridge into Warunga. The Hume Motorway also running well northbound into Campbelltown. Five Dock still has its festival running with Great North Road closed both ways from Queens Road, and Drummoyne still busy citybound on Victoria Road. 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
26: I'm John Fabris. Hurricane Lala's narrowly missed landfall but is still pummeling Hawaii's Big Island and taking out power for tens of thousands. Atmospheric scientist Dr. Alison Nugent was asked on Fox whether wind or rain will have the greatest fallout.
27: They could both be equally impactful. Maybe the wind more so because we're not used to it, but those rainfall totals are exceptional.
26: The PM has his first sign up for the National Gun Buyback Scheme, with New South Wales to activate it from November.
28: I'll continue to work constructively with states and territories. They will make their own decisions under our federation system.
26: It was devised in the wake of the Bondi terror attack. And Indonesia's earthquake death tolls jumped to 51 as rescue teams search for any survivors under building rubble. 21-year-old Gladys Victoria from the Netherlands is living in the main quake zone on the island of Flores.
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0: Pat Cummins is hinting at possible changes following Australia's 9-wicket loss to Bangladesh in the top end test. The hosts rolled for 284 in their second knock, leaving the Tigers with just 57 runs to chase for their first test victory on Aussie soil.
30: I think every time there's a game like this, you always kind of look at your matchups and you make up with the team for the next one. But we only just finished, so we'll have a think about it. We're pretty good at bouncing back.
0: Skipper on 7 there. Australia and Bangladesh to face off in Mackay next weekend. Closing in on full-time in the NRL, with the Dragons leading the Tigers 24-16 at CommBank Stadium. The Knights have jumped to 6th on the table, defeating the Titans 36-26. In the NRLW today, wins for the Raiders and West Tigers. And it's going down to the wire in the AFL at Marvel. The Dogs leading the Blues by 7 points. Across down at the G, the Swans up by 33 over the Bombers in the second term. Earlier, the Giants powered past West Coast 111-57. That's sport. I'm Harrison Preeb.
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26: A chance of showers most likely later tonight here in Sydney, and winds becoming light down to an overnight low of 12. Showers again tomorrow, a high of 19.
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27: On Gold, we're celebrating Global In Excess Day. It was 49 years ago today that In Excess played their first live gig at a venue in Sydney's Northern Beaches under their original name of the Farris Brothers. In an uncanny coincidence, August 16, 1977 was also the date that Elvis Presley passed away. Sometimes in a band's career, there's a song that takes on a life of its own, living inside and then outside of the band. For In Excess, that song is undoubtedly Never Tear Us Apart, which first appeared on their Kick album back in 1987. The song began its life as a bluesy piano demo while the band was on the road in America. As co-songwriter and In Excess keyboardist Andrew Farris remembers.
28: For some reason, we were at an A&I guy's house. His name was really Jimi Hendrix, and everybody was playing tennis, right? And I remember I'd been working on the music for Never Tear Us Apart. So here I'm playing the Never Tear Us Apart in Jimi Hendrix's house where everyone's playing tennis. Anyway, so, and I remember Michael walking over and going, what is that? I said, I think that is something important. And he goes, I agree, and I think we need to finish that.
27: After hearing what Andrew was playing on the piano, Michael Hutchins went away and wrote the melody and lyrics of Never Tear Us Apart, which in his own words were inspired by an Australian girl named Michelle, who was a forever love, even though they didn't stay together. When it came time to record Never Tear Us Apart with the band's producer Chris Thomas in the studio, it first of all sounded like this. It's now known as the soul version on the Kick 25 Super Deluxe Edition.
29: Don't ask me what you know is true.
28: Well, it's a whole different version. I was sifting through some of our outtakes from the Kick sessions and I came across it. And I immediately recognised that it was something interesting in about it. I think John would probably know.
30: I can tell you what it is.
28: Mm.
30: The reason that song's interesting is because that's the drum take.
28: Really?
30: That's how we recorded it.
31: Right. And then we went and put everything, put the, the strings on.
30: What you're
31: on
30: hearing
31: it
30: is the way we put it down.
31: Right.
30: And then everyone liked the drum take. So that's the drum take.

0: 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Sydney Harbour below you. A sky full of stars above you. And Australia's most iconic anthem beating inside you. 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Ice House on the Harbour live at Fleet Steps. And we're giving away the greatest tickets money can't buy. Christian O'Connell reveals the winning song every morning. You'll be at the sound check. Take a behind-the-scenes tour. Score premium seats. Call when you hear it to get on the guest list. And hope to hell Josie and Amanda call you Friday. There's five golden tickets to win.
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1: 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Many serial killers have some of these traits?
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0: or Marmite. And the best way to settle any debate with friends is with a nice warm cup of Yorkshire tea. 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

0: Picture this. Sydney Harbour below you. A sky full of stars above you. And Australia's most iconic anthem beating inside you. Gold presents iHeart Live. Ice House on the Harbour live at Fleet Steps. And we're giving away the greatest tickets money can't buy. Christian O'Connell reveals the winning song every morning. You'll be at the sound check. Take a behind-the-scenes tour. Score premium seats. Call when you hear it to get on the guest list. And hope to hell Josie and Amanda call you Friday. There's 5 golden tickets to win.
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2: 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They're going to get a vaccine against bird flu. 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
3: Come together for Aberbeat, a symphonic spectacular celebrating musical icons, the Beatles and ABBA. 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
1: 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Ladies and
0: 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Wake up on the bright side of the dial with the Christian O'Connell Show for breakfast. Are you
2: ready? Message to my wife. 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I don't really have time to let you know what would be the ideal time to do the online shop today to get it delivered. Because, I tell you what, Sarah, I'm on the radio. Why don't we have to sort this out right now? I keep telling you, I'm at work. Are you
0: 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Have a laugh with Jonesy and Amanda on your drive home.
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2: 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You're going to go and see the Eagles live in Vegas at the Sphere.
1: I'm on a holiday. 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
2: 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You're going to have a great time out there in Vegas.
1: I am going to have a ball. Oh, my God. Kirsten, thank you so much. Oh, my God. This is amazing.
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2: Come together for Aberbeat, a symphonic spectacular celebrating musical icons, the Beatles and ABBA. 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ABBA-BEAT. 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

0: Christian O'Connell's show. Christian, incredible. Just now, Patsy declared radio people as, these are my people. A couple of days on the show, the general public, the rest of us, the great unwashed. Great spot. All in a week. Christian, Ross here from Chris's Dips. Just wondering if you got the pack we sent to you. Hope you enjoyed it. Ross, no, I haven't, but not the first time I hear from companies, and it turns out some of the team members have pilfered. Oh, let me guess, the Chuckle Sisters have been enjoying them.
1: No, we did receive them, yes, and we have been enjoying them. Thank you very much.
0: Yeah, thanks for letting me know. Who is it addressed to on the envelope?
1: To you.
0: Yeah, this happens a lot, Ross. So, the producers have had them. I'll check in. Christian, when we're in Coffin Bay, South Australia, there was an oyster vending machine with pre-shut oyster trays and condiments.
2: Oh, my God. Heaven.
0: Cowden, that's incredible. And, hey, intern Pete, someone's pulling you up. You did the phone number wrong from Lubinville.
3: From what? What did I do wrong?
0: I think you said...
3: Sorry, I just don't get things wrong. I just can't remember ever making
0: the jingle is 15:30:32, not 33, which is what Pete said. I've gone back to listen to the advert, and they're right.
4: That's 13:30:32.
0: See?
4: That's 13:30:32.
3: Okay. My apologies, but I did not get the pluck it up competition line wrong the other day, just so everyone knows. That was absolutely 100% correct if anyone ever needs it.
0: You do. You did nail that. And by the way, this cute kid, which is why this number is still burrowed into people's minds decades later.
4: That's 13:30:32.
0: If you've got a cute sounding kid, and all kids sound cute, please record over the weekend, download the free iHeartRadio app, and you can get all access to all the shows going back the last 8 years. And you can record a voice note on there and it sends it to us directly. Get your kid doing the phone number 13:55:22 like this.
4: That's 13:30:32.
0: And good morning to Matthew Fink. Christian, I'm knocking off at 5 today. The highlight of my weekend. Heading to Southland tomorrow, midday, for a certain book signing.
3: Ooh.
0: There's one person is going to be there with me. Please, let's not just let it one person. I am signing copies of my new book tomorrow at, is it a bookshop, by the way? I'm not just out the main, but the food in the food court there. I'm going to be at Southland tomorrow. Cook and Young is the bookshop. Midday tomorrow, come down, say hi. You can get my new book. And even if you've already got it, bring it along if you want me to sign it as well and say hello. It'd be lovely to see you tomorrow. Midday at Southland.
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0: Christian O'Connell Show. Yesterday morning, I was talking about my NBN problems I've had over the weekend. I've been ongoing for about 8 months. A man came out yesterday and repaired it.
1: Oh.
0: He assured me there'd be no more problems.
1: Mm-hmm.
0: Rusty connection.
1: Rusty.
0: Happens to all of us. Happens to all of us. You get into the middle part of life, you're going to get a rusty connection. He went up a ladder.
1: Oh.
0: He went up a ladder.
1: Oh, it was a blustery
0: right
1: old
0: up the
1: day.
0: Old-fashioned telegraph pole. And you know who watched him for 5 minutes? Me.
1: Did you hold the ladder? Did you help
0: him? I started it. He went, please don't do that, sir. It was of no reassurance. I think it was like, you haven't got it in you. Because it was a blustery, horrible day to be up a big ladder. Like three different extensions he had it on to go.
1: Oh,
0: up.
1: And that makes me
0: You rarely see someone up a telegraph pole.
1: That's a great thing.
0: I was like, oh, NBN was in the ground. What does country do with that stuff? It's now in the air.
1: I did think it was in the air. I thought that's what the whole copper, those big boxes are.
0: Yeah, but I guess it's got to get node to node action.
1: Yeah, sure.
0: Anyway, I cannot tell you how impressed I was with seeing a man work up a ladder. The confidence, the clipping in, he had these different things for safety. Once he was up, they harnessed himself to something. And I was just impressed with the old-fashionedness of a man with a ladder at work. I thought, AI can't do this.
1: It's very impressive.
0: I cannot do this.
1: Hey, we're on the second floor of a building. That's pretty brave of us to be broadcasting so high.
0: Yes. So today I want to know, do you work with the ladder? Because I was impressed yesterday. Right now, though, it's time for question two in my alternative census, the senseless census. We're building a picture of modern Australia that no one has asked for. Question two. Please answer honestly right now. 0475-031043. Your answers will be revealed tomorrow. Second question. What is your useless superpower? I believe that every single one of us has a superpower, but they're useless. They're not like your Marvel. No one's building a multiverse around your superpower. They are essentially worthless and useless. I have a very powerful manifestation ability.
2: I love that.
0: Only in one area. I can find a parking spot within 60 seconds every single time.
1: Really?
0: Oh, yeah. I wish I could manifest other stuff. Rating, success, all that. It's failed me.
1: Even in big cities, Sydney,
0: doesn't matter
1: London,
0: where I am,
1: Melbourne.
0: In the world, the gift is there.
1: I would love to test
0: but
1: this.
0: But it's nowhere else. My wife would always go, oh my God, there's no parking spots. I would always say, there's one just about to open up right now.
1: How does it come to you? Like a Terminator
0: Someone I was born with.
1: Oh, that's a baby.
0: I came out, my first words were, there's a parking spot just over there. Now, my first words were as a baby were, are you leaving? Are you leaving? Are you leaving? Oh, no. Don't you hate it when they're like, it's fiddling with the car lights or something?
1: Yeah,
0: like,
1: asshole!
2: You know, yeah.
0: All right, what is your useless superpower, Rio?
1: Mine couldn't be any more useless. I think if you blindfolded me, put me into a shopping center at Westfield, walked me into any store, I would know what the store is just from the smell.
2: Oh,
0: we got to put this to the test.
2: Wow.
1: I think I can smell a store.
0: I'm impressed.
2: Really?
1: Yes. Adairs, I would know. Cotton On, I would know. Rebel Sport,
0: Rebel
1: I could tell
0: Sports.
1: You what section in Rebel Sport.
0: What would you define the smell of Rebel Sports? It's like a balls, isn't it? The rubber they use in the making of the basketballs.
1: It depends which section. Yeah, if you're in the ball section, if you're in the boot section, the cricket bat section, the aqua section, the treadmill section, I could tell you. I have a very finely tuned nose.
0: That is impressive. Patsy, what's yours other than great news?
2: No, I've got a couple, actually.
0: One, of course you are. Bloody hell, we go.
2: Of course I do. One is that I'm good at naming people's new pets.
0: I nail it every time. No, you're not.
2: I am.
0: It's literally one of the top five worst things we've ever done.
2: Excuse me, I'm very good.
0: Along with Uno.
2: I nail it.
1: At times, problematic.
2: Don't even have to look at them. They describe them. I nail it each time.
0: Dear listener, you might be new to the show. We put this to the test once because we were like, oh, that's actually really good. This would be a nice thing to do. Call in, you know, send us your photos. Pats will name your dog on air tomorrow. First dog we got was something like a black cat. And Patsy went, Blackie. We're like, oh, how do you do that? Are you a channel?
2: It is a superpower.
0: Oh, it's John Edwards is here.
2: It's a superpower. And my other one is I always, always know when my husband has snuck a Macca's or a Hungry Jack's.
3: Now, that's a great one. That's a great one. That's a great
2: every
3: one.
2: Every time.
3: He just looks happy. Does he topped up?
2: I know. I don't even have, I can smell it and I can tell by the expression on his face. I'll say, what did
3: smell,
2: you have for
3: smell
2: lunch?
3: Guilt.
2: He'll say, a chicken sandwich. And I said, do you mean a chicken burger? Because I can smell it.
3: Erdnug. Yes. All right, answer the question. What is your useless superpower?
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7: Here's a question. 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
1: Christian O'Connell's show. I'm thinking I might bring out my own range of bougie water.
2: Okay.
1: Hose water. It's retro. It's nostalgia. It's Christian O'Connell's hose water. Straight from the garden hose. All right. We just asked you the second question in our alternative census today. It is our senseless census, and is what is your useless superpower? Christian, mine is organizing the Tupperware drawer. Please come round to mine once a week. Christian, I can pick the perfect avocado. I am the avocado whisperer.
2: Now, I have a follow-up question for that. Is it without touching the avocado, or...?
1: It's got to be.
2: Yeah, because anyone can feel an avocado.
1: Anyone can do the squish. Yes,
2: but you're just going from the colour. It's amazing.
1: Please clarify. Christian, I work in childcare. I could walk out the back and say, bang, this child has a dirty nappy, sure enough. I think any parent can do that because there's the unmistakable smell of poo. Kaka. My useless superpower, Christian, is being able to tell what sex a dog is without checking underneath, just by their face.
2: Wow.
1: Now, I'm honestly thinking that we might start to test some of these.
2: Mm.
1: Like, get some dogs in, and can Tracy really do this? How spot on are you? What's your win rate? Christian, mine is spatial awareness, man. Picking the right size container for leftovers so there's no wasted space in the fridge. That's semi-useful.
2: Very useful.
1: Careful. Christian, my useless superpower, finding four-leaf clovers. I have over 500 of them.
3: Oh, you're kidding.
1: Christian, at work, we need to sometimes put labels on things, and 99% of the time, I will grab a stack of labels, and it's always the exact amount I needed.
2: Wow.
1: Christian, my useless superpower, having two webbed toes on each foot. As a kid, my mum explained when I was a good swimmer. It's useless. I can wake up also, Christian, moments before the alarm goes off. It's just depressing. Christian, from behind, this is from Mick.
2: Oh.
1: From behind, I radiate an aura of friendliness to drunks looking for someone to bore. Christian, my name is Wayne. My superpower is I can tell the difference between flatulence and actually needing to go for a number two. In short, I don't risk it for the biscuit.
2: Oh, that's just... That should be everyone's...
3: Wow.
1: This is what happens when you ask a nation. My superpower is I know when the microwave is about to beep just before it goes off. That's a great one. Christian, I can see if things are dead level without the use of a level, especially hedges.
2: Love that.
1: That's great. Yeah. What up, Matthew? Kyle, listen to us in Bondi. What, Sandlands? It's a streaming show falling over again. I guess you've got to listen to something while you do. Bruno does a reboot. So taste it from Kyle in Bondi. My use of superpower is guessing a villain in a film. It's always a fringe nice person, never the overtop baddie.
2: Actually, I would say my mum's superpower is any detective, especially Scandi, she will know who did it, who was the murderer in
1: my
2: any sort of
1: does
2: crime
1: this,
2: fiction.
1: And she's always right.
2: Yes.
1: I never, ever see it coming. They make these TV shows for simpletons like me. Bloody hell, I had no idea it was the guy who had that gun. He always kept cleaning it. Complete mystery.
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1: 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Need air. 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

0: Christian O'Connell Show. Time for today's time waster. Put a band in a movie. Oh, for Grants the Best in Show, $250 to spend at Red Rooster. A whole roast chicken for just $10. That's Australia's favourite roast, only at Red Rooster. All right, put a band in a movie. Mm. What about Buffalo Bill, Gangs of New York?
1: Oh, God.
0: Very, very different kind of movie. Annie Hall & Oates.
1: Silver.
0: Saving Private Rihanna.
1: Gold.
0: And Ferris Bueller's Green Day Off.
1: Silver Plus.
0: All right, Rio, what have you got? Movie bands.
1: The Chastity Band of Jonas Brothers.
0: Oh,
2: oh
0: wow.
2: They used to wear the little purity.
1: And then they took it off 2 years later. Charlie XCX and the Chocolate Factory.
0: Very good. Gold.
1: Great movie. The Hoodoo Love Gurus.
0: Oh, that's a very good one. You can also have a gold for that too.
1: And Drake's on a Plane.
0: And that's a bronze.
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0: Christian O'Connell's show. Yesterday's show, we heard how you fell prey to, actually, a lot of companies are doing this now, where obviously we're all meant to be trained about how to spot spam and phishing. Costs a lot of money, a lot these days, to have all these kind of protocols to protect sensitive information. You fell for a spam email.
1: I got scammed, yes. I got scammed opting into a software that I'd use every day on my show.
0: Well, I've just been, but I've rumbled this one. I've had a fake email from our chief executive saying, get out, you're fired. Obviously spam.
1: That's on radio today, actually.
0: Oh, good God. Oh, so sorry, guys. He's a huge Adele fan. Yeah, Michael Stevenson, who is our chief exec officer, needs your mobile number for urgent task. He obviously has my number. Okay. Christian, I need to run a quick confidential task that can't wait. I'm between meetings. Share your personal mobile number here. Keep this between us for now. Reply directly with your number and availability, and then we can move quickly on this. As if he's going to be deferring CEO duties to me. But, so that's a company one, is it? Wow. I won't have to repeat the year with you.
1: No, I still have to do my training, my extra naughty boy training.
0: Yeah. All right, time waste today. There are some brilliant ones. We're trying to get that $250 voucher to spend at Red Rooster. Put a band in a movie. Sleepless in Soundgarden.
1: Silver.
0: Beach Boys in the Hood.
2: Very
0: Gold.
2: Different
0: movie, Kelly. Indiana Tones and I in the Temple of Doom.
1: Silver.
0: Nickelback to the Future.
1: Gold.
0: 50 Cent Dates.
1: Oh, God.
0: Well done, Matt. Honey, I Shrunk the New Kids on the Block.
1: Silver.
0: Horton Hears the Who.
1: Gold.
0: Being John Falkovich.
1: Oh, ooh, God, ooh, plus. Ooh,
0: Rugby Amadeus. Well done, Nathan. Edward Scissor Sisters.
1: Gold.
0: That is very good. Dwayne. Peter Paul and Something About Mary.
1: Silver.
0: Dr. No Doubt.
1: Gold.
0: Fleetwood Mac to the Future.
1: Oh, silver.
0: I Know What You Did Last Donna Summer.
1: Silver.
0: So Mix of Spamalot.
1: Gold.
0: The Banshees of Ed Sheeran.
1: Gold plus.
0: That's very good. The Banshees of Ed Sheeran is very smart. The Wizard of Ozzy Osbourne.
1: Silver plus.
0: The Empire Strikes Back.
1: Gold plus as well.
0: Corey Mark. That's very good. Two first names there. Cloudy with a Chance of Meatloaf.
1: Silver.
0: Grumpy Old Metallica.
1: Silver.
0: Finding Devo.
1: Gold.
0: Christian, we've all heard of Scent of a Woman. How about 50 Cent? He's very popular this week for some reason on the Time Waster.
1: Another God plus.
0: How to Lose a Guy Sebastian in 10 Days.
1: Silver plus.
0: Girl with a Pearl Jam earring.
1: Silver.
0: Barry White Men Can't Jump.
1: Gold.
0: Adele Razor.
1: Gold.
0: These are so good. Right Said Freddie Got Fingered.
1: Bronze.
0: Oh Brother Where Art Thou Garfunkel.
1: Bronze.
0: Avatar.
1: Gold.
0: Ben Folds Five Her.
1: Gold.
0: The Beatles, Juice.
1: Silver.
0: Donny Falco.
1: Oh, gold.
0: Billy Elliotish.
1: Bronze.
0: Drag Me to Adele.
1: Gold.
0: Well done, Brad. Dude, Where's My Van? Halen.
1: Silver.
0: White Snake on a Plane.
1: Silver plus.
0: If I Had Legs, I'd Kiss You.
1: Gold.
0: When Bruno Mars Attacks.
1: Silver plus. You know, that is gold. That is gold.
0: Well done, Lee. Home Alone. Home Malone.
1: Home Malone is very good. Gold.
0: Red Hot Chili Wonkers. Sorry, Red Hot Willy Wonkers.
1: Red Hot Gold.
0: Third time a charm. Tango and Clash.
1: Silver.
0: Metallica Casablanca.
1: Gold.
0: 12 Angry Men at Work.
1: Silver plus.
0: And finally, wow, that's a bumper edition. These are so good. Tom Tones and I.
1: Gold to end.
0: Lisa Caspar. Very hard to pick one overall winner, but we have to pick one.
1: The rooster goes to you, Corey. The Empire Strikes Back.
0: Well done, Corey Mark. You are today's winner. We are back Monday morning, every single show next week. Thanks to Yorkshire Tea, the proper way to have a cuppa. You win $1,000 a show starting next week. Have a great weekend. We'll speak to you Monday.
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30: Hello there, it's Jonesy and Amanda driving you home this Friday afternoon. Action-packed hour coming up. We've got water cooler chat on the way.
31: I know you like the idea of calling it water cooler chat. It's actually more like a would you rather kind of a thing. Because who actually... Who stands around a water cooler? Everyone has their own Frank Green drinking containers.
30: No one stands around a Frank Green bottle while Sally works at home.
31: No, well, what, maybe we should just call it Team Zoom Meetup.
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31: Okay.
30: Is coming up. Also, Total Recall with words provided by Ryan.
31: Can he actually form entire words?
32: I can, yes. And these words, they're very important words. They really capture who I am.
31: Oh, God. You know? Whose idea was this?
30: I don't know. Anyway, there's $2,000 riding on this. And Amanda's push for the Logies. That continues. Jonesy and Amanda driving you home with Jam Nation.

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1: Studies have shown that more information gets passed through water cooler gossip than through official memos.
2: So does E. coli, I'd say.
0: Gather around, colleagues.
2: Gather around to the 1980s where we stood around a water cooler.
0: Yeah, well, it could be the 1912s when we stood around the Furphy water cart.
2: The old 1912s. Bring them back.
0: These days, they're all standing around a Frank Green water container.
2: In their own homes, pretending to do work.
0: And maybe that's the problem with the young generation. They've got nothing to stand around.
2: Well, let's discuss today's Would You Rather Dilemma Sphincter Tightening Conundrum. That's a title for another segment.
0: Okay.
2: Here's what we're asking. Would you rather laugh at a joke that you didn't quite hear and then you're asked to explain it to a group?
0: Mm-hmm.
2: Or introduce someone that you've worked with for 6 months and you never learnt their name?
0: Option A for me all the way.
2: Ryan thought it would take option B. I don't know.
3: Well, there's different techniques you can use.
0: What's your technique?
3: Or you go, what's your Instagram handle?
2: No. If I say, Ryan, introduce everyone.
3: Yeah.
2: You've got no time to do any of that.
0: Okay, so hang on. Let's just role play
3: this. Yeah, yeah.
0: So you have forgotten Amanda's name.
3: Yeah. Oh, hi.
2: Hi.
3: Brendan's
2: saying, quickly introduce me to the room.
0: Sorry, who's this young lady here?
3: Oh, just before we do that, can I just get your Instagram handle?
2: It's Penobscot number 58.
3: This is my friend Penops. No, I don't know.
2: See, it's very embarrassing. What's your name?
0: And also, as I am of a certain age, I can't go around asking young ladies for their Instagram handle because then it'll be at HR. Where we'll all be gathered.
2: Well, let's see which of these options people would choose.
0: That's the dumbest
2: choose.
0: Idea in the world, Ryan. Seb has joined us on Water Cooler Chat.
2: Hello, Seb.
4: Hi, guys.
2: So, laughing at a joke you didn't hear and then having to explain it, or introducing someone whose name you should know but don't?
4: So, this has actually happened to me, and I'll go with option B. And the technique that I have is, I've worked with this person for about 6 months now, and then when those two people who are being introduced start talking to each other, 9 times out of 10, they go, hi, I'm blah, blah, blah. Oh, I'm nice to meet you. I'm this. And then I'm like, cool, that's her name.
0: Yeah.
4: And that's how I've gotten out of it.
2: Yeah,
0: I've
2: that
0: done
2: technique
0: that
2: doesn't always
0: that
2: work.
0: Sometimes that can work.
2: Sometimes you know, you can smell that technique a mile away. Everyone stands and just looks at you and go, really, Seb, really?
4: I've revealed my secret.
0: Seb.
2: Thank you.
0: Thank you. Brad has joined
2: Brad,
0: us around the water cooler.
2: Are you choosing option A or option B?
5: I'm choosing not to forget someone's name. I do it all the time. I call mate, old mate, so I'd prefer to look stupid than try and be deceptive.
0: Yep.
5: And try and lie your way out of a joke I wasn't talking about. So, yeah, definitely B for me. And Amanda, my whole family voted for you, so go Amanda.
2: Brad, that's wonderful news. Let me just say, though, it's an easy option for men to go, here's mate, here's whatever. What if you're introducing a woman?
5: I'd probably say Darl, and then I'd probably get sacked for that. So.
0: Yeah. That's an interesting one.
2: I think that's when you duck and roll and look for cover and pretend you're on fire.
0: I was on a corporate trip one time on the Gold Coast, and my wife was with me, and there was a group of these people that I knew all the names except for one guy. I was sure his name was Simon, but I wasn't 100% sure. So I said to Helen, we're going to go into the circle of dudes. I know everyone in this group. I want you to introduce yourself to that guy when I'm talking to the other guys.
2: Tell me that was fail-safe, because that sounds perfect.
0: And Helen nods her head and goes, yes. We go into the group. She introduces herself to every person that I knew, not the guy. Then it looked even worse. And he goes, and what am I, chopped liver? And I went, oh, yeah, and this is...
2: Why'd she do that?
0: I don't know.
2: And she misunderstood the agreement.
0: And the guy knew, and I just, it was terrible.
2: Thank you, Brad. Let's see what Sloane has to think. Sloane, explaining a joke that you haven't quite heard and pretended to hear, or introducing someone whose name you should know?
6: Listen, I have been in the predicament of both, and I can tell you the first one is just terribly mortifying.
0: That's great.
2: That joke one, have you had to do that?
6: It's mortifying. I don't ever want to be in that predicament again. So I'm more at ease with option B. Bring it on.
2: Thank you.
0: And if the joke is, imagine if it's like an incredibly racist, misogynistic.
2: And you've laughed along, having no idea what they've actually said.
0: Too right, mate. And they go, excuse me, explain.
2: Terrible.
0: Thank you, Sloane.
2: I'd say it's one of Sloane's jokes.
0: We'll wrap this up with Glenn.
2: Hello, Glenn. Option A or
0: Welcome
2: option B?
0: Welcome to the water cooler.
7: Look, you know what? I could go with either, but I'm going to go with option B because you've always got a strategy around introducing somebody and you can kind of control that. So, you know, say, oh, Bob, here, you know, this guy's new. I know you're going to work together. You're really going to enjoy working together. How about you tell, you know, just tell them about yourself. There's always a
2: what?
7: There's always a strategy.
2: Let me just say this, Glenn. What if you're hosting some kind of seminar? Everyone in the room is seated, and you're the one person who has to introduce that person. What do you do then?
7: Oh well, you know, then there's a bit of a dance around it, but there'll be something to say, and
2: here's Mr. Handsome.
7: Like, you all know him. Yeah, you've seen him before, and we've been waiting for him. Come on out and just. Skip over it.
2: Oh, skip over the name.
0: Glenn, just skip over it. You've been no help.
2: Thank you.
0: I just like when Amanda introduces herself to someone that's been working here for 40
2: much
0: years.
2: Much longer than I have.
0: I built this company. Thank you for all your calls. You. Thank you for being part of. Water, come on. 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Total Recall is here. Jonesy and Amanda driving you home with Jam Nation.
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0: $2,000 right here, right now for you.
8: Earlier in the show, we gave you, well, Ryan gave you five words that he's picked from just randomly that he seemed to be quite pleased with that I think he thinks describes him.
0: Yes.
8: We gave you five words in a particular order. You have to tell us those words in exactly that order to win $2,000.
0: Paul's in Darwin. Hello,
8: Hello Paul.
9: G'day. How are you?
0: Good,
8: very
0: thanks.
8: Well.
0: How's things going, mate?
9: Oh, just magical up here in the top end.
0: Of course it is. It's always.
8: But a beautiful time of year. Not too hot, I imagine.
9: Starting to warm up. The weather's just starting to change now, so it's starting to warm up.
0: You know, I could talk about the weather in the top end all day, but right now, Paul, $2,000 is on the line. You heard the words that describe we're alleging Gem Y Rye. Would you think, not knowing him that well, would that describe him very well?
9: Quite possibly, yes.
8: All right, let's see if you know the words. What are those five words in the order in which they were given?
9: Handsome, charming, chiseled, genius, Xbox.
8: Well, Xbox describes him.
3: As any memory in your head.
4: And now we could have total recall.
0: Congratulations, Paul!
9: Woohoo!
8: And as simple as that, you've got $2,000.
9: Woohoo!
0: Yeah.
8: Congratulations.
9: Thank you very much.
0: Carry on a bit.
9: Love the show, guys.
0: Well,
8: oh, that's nice to hear. Thank you,
0: Paul. You have a good
8: Paul.
0: Weekend, mate. Look after yourself.
10: Thanks for the kind words, Paul. Appreciate it.
8: I think those are your words, Ryan.
0: I don't think it's an endorsement from Paul to you, Ryan. Thank you. Coming up, it's Friday Field Sessions. The Hoodoo Guru is joining us. Jonesy and Amanda driving you home with Jam Nation.
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0: Friday Feels Sessions, we had a great one with Bachelor Girl last week, and today it gets better and better.
8: Hoodoo Gurus.
0: Hoodoo Gurus are in the studio. We're loving it. The boys have arrived. What's your favourite Hoodoo Guru song?
8: Play me some riffs and
0: I'll give you a riff because you're the riff queen.
8: Okay, let's see if I can get... That Tojo?
0: That's Tojo!
8: Tojo.
0: That Emperor Tojo not getting into Darwin during World War II. Edumacational as well. What about this one? Nice bass.
8: Oh, I love this one. It's had a greyhound in the film, didn't it?
0: It
8: My
0: did
8: Girl.
0: Too. My Girl.
8: Yeah.
0: I bet you think I'm kinky, right?
8: Pardon? Oh, Mystery Love. I love this one too.
0: No, I was just saying that. Mystery Love.
8: Come back. What will they play today?
0: We are in the zone. The Hoodoo Gurus are coming up next. It's Jonesy and Amanda driving you home for Jam Nation.

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0: Here it is. 10 questions, 60 seconds on the clock. You can pass if you don't know an answer. We'll come back to that question if time permits. You get all the questions right, $1,000.
5: You can turn it into $2,000 by answering a bonus question, but it's double or nothing.
0: Kristen is in Maroolabark. How are you?
6: Yeah, good, thanks. How are you guys going?
5: Very well, thank you.
0: Have we got your support for Amanda's Logie's Tilt on Sunday night, Kristen?
6: Oh, absolutely. I love that idea.
0: Yeah. Yeah.
6: All the best, Amanda.
5: Thank you, Kristen. I appreciate that.
0: Jemai, Ryan and I have been working on our facial expressions.
5: Look, there's
0: when
5: no
0: you
5: need
0: win.
5: For this.
0: We started with Kristen, the Daryl Summers look of surprise.
5: And then I took a bit of offence
0: yeah,
5: to that. Why is it such an ungodly
0: so what
5: idea?
0: What we've settled on, and Ryan and I have both worked on this, yeah. It's the Top Gun high five. Listen to this. Yeah!
7: Yeah!
0: And I wanted to do a little bit of a man hug, but Ryan's saying... Okay, so...
5: Do I even need to be involved?
0: You know what? If you call in sick, Ryan and I are happy to go up there and accept.
5: Thank you. Kristen, we have 10 questions. We have 60 seconds. If you're not sure, say pass. We might have time to come back, okay?
6: Okay.
5: All right, Kristen, good luck, because here we go. Here comes question number one. What is the name for a baby kangaroo?
6: A Joey.
5: Question two. What letter is between C and E in the alphabet?
6: D.
5: Question three. How many zeros are in 1 million?
6: Six.
5: Question four. Which actor played Forrest Gump?
6: Tom Hanks.
5: Question five. What's the capital of New Zealand?
6: Auckland.
5: Wellington or Wellington, as people that live there say. Oh, boo. It's almost like a trick question. Everyone thinks it's Auckland, but it's not. Oh, Kristen,
0: we're
5: I'm
0: all
5: sorry.
0: Doing devastated face.
5: Show me. Is that Daryl Summers' devastated face?
0: Actually, did you ever see Daryl do a devastated face?
5: I don't think he's been devastated very often.
0: No, he's always on the up.
5: Well, Kristen, we're doing devastated face for
0: you. We're devastated face for you, Kristen, but thank you for your vote for Amanda. TVWeekLogieAwards.com.au. By the way, if you're yet to vote.
5: Okay, thank you. Let's not badger people right about now.
0: I'm not badgering. I'm encouraging. Okay. Big difference. Big difference. It's been a hell of a week in our social media dipstick. Digital Jenna is coming up next. It's Jonesy and Amanda driving you home for Jam Nation.
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0: What's poppin', doll?
1: Oh, wow. It just gets worse and worse.
2: It does, doesn't it?
1: Oh. Anyway, it's been a big week across the Jonesy and Amanda socials, and it all started with Tony Bratton's on-air slip-up on the QVC shopping channel.
3: Oh, yes.
4: I love to show the texture and this wave pattern. Again, it looks like you went and got a blow job at your blowout at your salon. Oh, my God. And it looks beautiful.
5: All right, so here's what's happening today. We're having a huge beauty sale. Everything ships to you for free, but that goes away at the end of the day. I will remind you that this is a one-time only price.
0: But she starts to lose it as
3: well. They all start to lose it. I think we know exactly what's happening today in there.
1: So your reaction to the hilarious clip has received close to 1 million views across our socials, with the actual QVC channel's Instagram account writing, "Tony was iconic, but so was Terry's recovery." Who's Terry?
3: That must be the offside. No, on with the show, which is the role that I play on this show in Jones.
0: Oh, hang on. This is
3: like
0: not
3: that.
0: A forum to grind an axe.
1: Well, Jason added, she'll think about this moment the rest of her life.
3: Absolutely.
1: Followed by David, who comments, Jonesy says, where is this salon exactly?
3: Sadly, walk away just with a hairdo.
0: Asking for a friend.
1: Another popular post was our can of worms segment earlier in the week.
0: The can of worms. A new segment was born.
3: Not the intro. It's awful.
0: Oh, good. I'm glad you asked. There's the worms. That's enough worms, Ryan.
3: Terrible. Ugh. This is where we asked about the blind in the plane.
1: Yes. So we asked whether the person sitting in the window seat of a plane gets full control of the blind.
3: Mm-hmm.
1: So we put a poll on our socials asking the question, and 87% of people agree that the window seat does get full control.
3: Really?
0: Yep.
1: Yes. Yep. So Chris says, window gets one armrest and the window control. Middle gets two armrests. Aisle gets one armrest and some extra leg room. We are not animals. We live in a society.
0: Right on. You know, that person should be running this country.
3: What's the extra leg room? Just so you can put it out into the aisle. You're not allowed to.
0: Although there's nothing worse when your knee's hanging out a bit and then the hostie comes down with the trolley, bonk, straight in your knee.
1: Ow. On another note, it's time for Digital Jenners. So this is where I choose my favourite contributor of the week, who will receive a bespoke tin hat made by Amanda.
3: I'll get onto it right now.
1: And this week, it goes to Lee, who sent us this beautiful message. He writes, "Hi guys, I just want to let Amanda know that she was an inspiration to me this morning. I had to do an interview for Channel 7 News up here on the Mid-North Coast, and I was quite nervous about doing it. I channeled Amanda thinking how she would have done it, and it definitely made me feel at ease, so thank you. We moved to the south of Port Macquarie just over 2 years ago, and thank God for iHeartRadio, as I can still listen and have a good cackle to Jonesy and Amanda."
0: Oh,
1: all
0: that's
1: the very
0: nice.
1: Best, Lee.
0: Lee. Good on you,
3: thank
0: Lee.
3: You. What a lovely thing.
0: No
3: thank
0: doubt.
3: Thank you, Lee.
0: We have Lee's support for your Logie's tilt.
3: Let's not harangue Lee at the end of that beautiful letter he sent.
0: Thank you, Jenna. We like to call her our social media dipstick, by the way she's single. Lee knows. I know, you know, Jim Y. Rye, you and I in our matching. Yeah! Can't do the high five! Yeah!
6: Righto, you two. That's enough.
3: Let me just go. I'm just looking forward to them being over.
0: Vote for Amanda. TVWeekLogieAwards.com.au.
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0: Okay.
1: Sorry, you keep saying it, but yeah.
0: Rightio.
3: It's only been a month's campaign, Brendan.
0: And this is the last time.
3: This is the last time, and let's get it right this time. Thank you, Jenna.
0: It's going to happen.
3: I'll see you on Monday after the party.
0: Yeah.
3: I'm hoping to be as dusty as hell.
0: Good day to you.
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0: Picture this. Sydney Harbour below you. A sky full of stars above you. 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And we're giving away the greatest tickets money can't buy. Christian O'Connell reveals the winning song every morning. You'll be at the sound check. Take a behind-the-scenes tour. Score premium seats. Call when you hear it to get on the guest list. And hope to hell Josie and Amanda call you Friday. There's five golden tickets to win.
1: You ready?
0: Christian reveals the first Ice House winning song between 6 a.m. and 9 a.m. this morning.
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0: Here's a question. Who do you talk footy with? Not just the scores and ladders, I mean really talk footy. Breaking it down. The stuff that happens on the field that nobody else sees, the controversial call, the kid who came from absolutely nowhere, or the moment that made you stand up in your lounge room at 11 o'clock on a Friday night. Well, that's exactly what we're doing at Footy and Friends, the podcast where me, Dylan Buckley, Brett Dilidio and Mickey Barlow get together twice a week and just go for it. Three blokes who have played the game, all at different levels. 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Brett's consistently angry, Mick's very prepared, and I'm somewhere in the middle trying to hold it all together. 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
19: Good morning, I'm James Roy. Sam Pang has taken out the top honour in Australian television, with the comedian taking home the Gold Logie for his work on Have You Been Paying Attention and on The Front Bar.
20: You're watching television in this country and you just never think you're going to be on it. It's a wonderful industry, it's a wonderful world full of talented people and amazing programs, as we've all seen tonight. And I just wanted to say I'm very, very lucky and very, very grateful to be part of it. Thank you very much.
19: On 7 there, the event marked the return to TV of Magda Szubanski following her battle with cancer, while Deborah Malman created history by becoming the first Indigenous person to be inducted into the Hall of Fame. A former gangland boss is fighting for life after being shot in Melbourne's West overnight. Fadi Hidara was gunned down in his Altona North driveway around 8 o'clock. He's now recovering at the Royal Melbourne Hospital. Police are treating the shooting as targeted. Well, cost of living concerns for Aussie voters have fallen to their lowest levels in 3 years, with this morning's Resolve poll showing strong support for lower house prices and the government's changes to negative gearing and capital gains tax concessions. However, voters have delivered a scathing assessment of the government's immigration policies, with more than half believing Labor's handling the issue in an unplanned and unmanaged way. And there's a fresh push for our federal governments to move to fixed four-year terms, arguing the current three-year election cycle is making it harder for governments to tackle major reforms.
18: Looking for a fun activity? 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
19: Starting with cricket, and Aussie skipper Pat Cummins admits his side's batters have some work to do after the 9-wicket loss to Bangladesh in Darwin.
21: I think it's pretty clear it's not quite functioning as well as we'd like as a group, so I'm sure the batters will get together and talk about, you know, maybe review some footage, review methods, their approaches to how they were this week, and, you know, we need to make some changes to our style. We've got a week or so.
19: Carlton's booked itself a spot in the AFL's wildcard round after yesterday's 82-all draw with the Bulldogs, while the Swans have locked in second spot with a 6-goal win over Essendon at the MCG. And in NRL, the Dragons have notched back-to-back wins for the first time in a year, holding off the Tigers by 24 points to 22. Interim coach Dean Young says they're building some confidence.
22: Probably the last 8 weeks we've been in positions to win games in the last 20 minutes, but haven't been quite good enough. Beating a top four team in Cronulla last week, I'm sure, gave the boys lots of confidence, and that's slowly building. And yeah, just really happy for them.
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18: Good morning, I'm James Royce. Sam Pang has taken out this year's Gold Logie for his work on the front bar and Have You Been Paying Attention?
19: I am very, very lucky to work on two shows that have lots of things in common. They started off small. They've got a wonderful production staff that makes our job easy. And they're both hosted by 85-year-old men who shouldn't be on television.
18: They're on Seven. There were also three inductions to the Hall of Fame: Deborah Mailman, Andrew Denton, and A Country Practice. Former gangland leader Fadi Hadara has been shot in the driveway of his Melbourne home. The 48-year-old is now fighting for life in hospital, with police treating last night's shooting as a targeted attack. A man has been arrested over a fire that has damaged a unit block in Sydney's southwest. Crews were called to River Avenue in Carramar just before midnight, evacuating the residents of the complex before putting the flames out. A 38-year-old man is now being questioned by detectives. One Nation wants Australians to be able to access their super to help with the cost of living, with leader Pauline Hanson arguing the retirement savings system is broken. And a new poll shows little movement in the political landscape over the past week or so. The Resolve survey gives Labor 28% of the primary vote ahead of One Nation 26% and the Coalition on 23%. Anthony Albanese remains the preferred Prime Minister on 32%, ahead of Pauline Hanson on 26% and Angus Taylor on 19%.
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18: Australia may swing the axe following its historic 9-wicket loss to Bangladesh in Darwin, with skipper Pat Cummins admitting his batter struggles have been an issue long before this match.
20: It's one test, but it's also a little bit of a trend as well, so it's trying to work out, you know, do you need to intervene now or do you let it play out and you think it's the way forward.
18: The second test starts on Saturday in Mackay. In NRL, the Dragons have made a back-to-back wins for the first time this season, outlasting the West Tigers by 24 points to 22 at Combank. In AFL, Sydney has run out 36-point winners over Essendon at the G, while Josh Fraser says his time as Carlton's caretaker has given him the tools to chase the full-time job. His Blues are finals bound, with yesterday's draw against the Bulldogs sealing their spot in the wildcard round.
21: It's been quite unique. Interim roles don't typically last as long, so I feel like it's given me a great platform and to develop a better understanding of the job itself. And, you know, again, I presented with complete confidence that I'm ready to assume the job should I be successful.
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1: 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Take care, some wet and slippery conditions around Sydney this morning. At Moorebank, there's been a crash on Newbridge Road. It's westbound at New Warra Road. At Tarman, a crash on the Pacific Highway northbound at Longaville Road. At Redfern, the traffic lights flashing yellow. Redfern Street, corner Gibbons Street. And at Glenbrook in the Blue Mountains, an earlier car fire on the Great Western Highway at Governor's Drive. Delays in both directions past the site. 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That's Sydney's latest traffic.
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0: 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No, make that pretty smug. Because you won a golden ticket to this year's greatest concert. 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Christian O'Connell reveals the winning song every morning. Call when you hear it. Get on the guest list. And pray Jonesy and Amanda call you Friday. There's 5 golden tickets to win.
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1: 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Take care, some wet and slippery conditions around Sydney this morning. At Moorebank, there's been a crash on Newbridge Road. It's westbound at New Warra Road. Artarmon, a crash on the Pacific Highway northbound at Longaville Road. At Redfern, the traffic lights flashing yellow. Redfern Street, corner Gibbons Street. And at Glenbrook in the Blue Mountains, an earlier car fire on the Great Western Highway at Governor's Drive. Delays in both directions past the site. 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That's Sydney's latest traffic.
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16: Morning, I'm Petrina Jones. Four people are in custody over a violent home invasion at Smithfield. Police allege the 18-year-old and three teenage boys stormed a home on Green Avenue just before 11 p.m, threatening the residents with a firearm, knife and spray can. That set alight before demanding cash. They were both then tracked down and arrested on nearby Oxford Street. Fire has forced residents out of their homes in Carramar. Crews were called to a unit complex on River Avenue just before midnight, where they've extinguished the flames. A 38-year-old man was arrested nearby and a crime scene is in place. The search for a teenager missing in a national park in the Southern Tablelands is entering its sixth day now. 18-year-old Lily Hooper failed to return on Wednesday after setting off for a hike. New South Wales says it's willing to fast-track data centre developments, but only if operators pay for the extra water and energy infrastructure that they need. The state government says the new policy will protect Sydney households from higher utility bills while supporting the rapid growth of AI. And Magda Sabansky has returned to our screens for the first time since battling cancer, reviving her role on Seven as Kathleen Kim's Sharon Strzelecki while awarding the Gold Logie.
17: And the Gold Logie goes to Sam Peng. Sam Peng, tonight, have you been paying attention to front bar? Sam Peng!
16: Gold Sport is up next.
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16: The West's Tigers have slumped to an eighth consecutive defeat in the NRL, beaten 24-22 by the Dragons at CommBank Stadium. Coach Benji Marshall admits the desperation to win is taking a toll.
18: I think we're fighting so hard for the result. Everyone wants a win so bad, it's probably taking its toll of over-trying and doing it too much, you know. So we've been inconsistent, obviously. This last period's been tough probably for everyone, supporters, players, everyone.
16: In yesterday's earlier game, the Knights locked in a finals berth with a 36-26 win over the Titans in Newcastle. Celebrations continue for Bangladesh after their historic test win over Australia in Darwin. The Tigers winning the opening test by 9 wickets, their first ever win on Aussie soil. Skipper Pat Cummins still lost as to what went wrong.
19: You know, it's hard to put your finger on. Just felt like we just didn't get off to a great start, and kind of once you're behind on a pretty good wicket against a pretty good side, it was kind of really hard to wrestle the momentum back.
16: And soccer icon Cristiano Ronaldo says this year will probably be the last of his playing career.
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16: 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Right now it's 15 degrees and the golden ticket is back, and this time there's 5 of them. Christian reveals the winning Ice House song every morning when we play it. Call 13 55 22. 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
2: 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Welcome to the Christian O'Connell Show on Gold. 3 minutes past six. Hope you had a great weekend.

0: trying to take it in. And even when people are walking out, it's like everyone was in a daze because you couldn't believe what you'd just witnessed. It is so cool, amazing.
1: And a movie you need to go and see at the cinema.
0: You have to.
1: Doesn't sound like it's going to be the same in your front room.
0: No. Christopher Nolan would be very upset if you watched it on your Apple Watch or on a plane.
2: On your iPhone. Really getting the full auteur experience. So what would you say out of 10? Oh,
0: 30 out of 10. It is not just the best movie of the year. I think it might be the best movie of the decade. It's very loud. I will warn you that it is the loudest movie I've ever experienced in my life. And we watched it at 10 a.m. in the morning.
3: Oh, wow.
0: They're doing
2: 10 a.m. showings.
0: Yeah, because they've got to get through them all. They're doing like four a day, I think. But I kind of almost wanted to tell them, like, turn it down a bit. Like, it goes for
3: 3 hours, doesn't it?
0: It is an odyssey. That's what I realized. It's literally an odyssey. It's called The Odyssey.
2: But some movies that are long don't feel like
3: right, if they're good enough.
2: And quite a few friends of mine have seen it. It doesn't feel like 3 hours.
0: It feels like 2 hours.
2: You're on the proper journey with it. It's just unbelievable. You can't stop thinking about it afterwards.
0: Mm. Yeah, I've just been consuming every podcast, every YouTube review, everything I could possibly read. I saw that the Odyssey, three versions of the Odyssey, like the original, are the top three highest-selling books on Amazon at the moment.
2: Isn't that amazing?
0: Incredible.
2: Yeah. Let us know the story of your weekend in three words. We're going through them next. 0475-03-1043. 620.
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6: 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Very wet and slippery conditions right across Sydney this morning. At Moorbank, there's been a crash on Newbridge Road, westbound at New Warra Road. Redfern, traffic lights are flashing yellow, corner Redfern Street at Gibbons Street. Crash being reported in Leppington on Brush Cherry Street, just near Byron Road. The Hume Motorway filling up quickly, citybound past Camden and Valley Way onto the M5. Still a clear run, Harbour Bridge, Harbour Tunnel in both directions. 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That's Sydney's latest traffic.
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0: So this Titanic story, the Michelle, one of our listeners told me at the weekend, and I genuinely didn't know that anyone survived. 700 people survived the Titanic. And Michelle sent me this email. Christian, during our conversation, I saw you Saturday at your book signing. I mentioned that I work in the funeral industry. Shared the story of Frederick Horace Crafter, a survivor of the Titanic. Freddie was just 20 years old. And was working on the Titanic as a saloon steward in the first class section. During the sinking, he was lowered into lifeboat 13. He later migrated to Australia and in 1924 married Edith Ferris. In 1929, they welcomed a son. Frederick's hobby was weaving. He won prizes for his exhibits at the Royal Melbourne Show.
1: Aww.
2: Wow.
0: He passed away in 1960 and is buried at Cheltenham Memorial Cemetery. And him and his wife are both there. But sadly, there's no headstone, which I think is such a shame because what an incredible life he led. I always think, though, you know, when you've ever been to a cemetery and that, you think of all those headstones there and all those people and all those lives and all those stories. Mm. You think there's all those stories that are there. Like that guy, you could easily wonder, I didn't know who Frederick Crafter was. This guy survived the Titanic.
2: Yeah.
0: One of the most famous sinkings in history. He survived it, which is a miracle. My three-word weekend is daughter's graduation day. Our eldest daughter, Ruby, graduated on Friday. It was incredible. Mm-hmm. You'll have this in years to come, Patsy. No. It's such a...
1: You all look
0: oh
1: so
0: Oh, my
1: proud.
0: God. It was an amazing day. It was just fantastic. Do you remember yours? Do you remember much of it?
2: Yes, I remember it was long. I remember it being very long.
0: Oh, and also, I'm mercifully now out of those long kind of events, you know, where you sit there and there's kids you don't know and don't care about. Yeah, it was 2 hours.
1: Wow.
2: Yeah, oh my Lord.
0: Yeah.
2: It's quite surreal because it really is the end of not just your university, but a real phase of your
1: end
2: life
1: of an
2: where
1: era.
2: You're like, oh my, I'm a real, have to be an adult
1: to
2: now.
1: Be
0: yeah,
1: now.
0: It's funny seeing a lot of the, I'm going to call them kids because to their mums and dads and even Ruby, though she's 22, she'll always be our kid. But I got the feeling a lot of them were, it was too big for them to take in.
2: Yeah.
0: Because you're now real close.
2: Yeah.
0: To having to get out there in the adult world.
2: Yes. You got to get a job.
0: You can't keep running. You can't keep studying. This road's going to run out at some point. Real world's coming for you. And it's a long time to be working.
2: And there's a big hex Titanic iceberg coming straight towards you.
0: It really is. But yeah, we had an amazing day. The weather was beautiful. Yeah. She looked gorgeous. She did the cap and the gown. You're not meant to throw them in the air anymore.
2: You're kidding.
0: No, health and safety.
1: Come
0: on. And get this as well. They were all sort of emailed beforehand. No political statements up there as well.
1: Oh, wow. Okay.
0: Yeah. Sign the times.
1: Someone should tell that to the Oscars.
0: it was amazing. It was absolutely incredible. And then we went to some of her friends came afterwards and we went to the pub and then we had a lovely dinner. It was just a magical day.
2: Amazing.
0: And I'm telling you, Patsy, you will get emotional.
1: Oh.
0: Because actually you can't work out how quickly it's all gone.
1: Yeah, I know. It
0: doesn't actually make sense. You're like, what?
1: I was looking at Ruby's photo. She looked gorgeous, by
0: Thanks,
1: the way.
0: Pats.
1: And it's just a beautiful young woman with the whole world ahead of her. And it's like, how did that happen?
0: Yeah.
1: She was just a little girl the other day.
0: Yeah, it was crazy. It was a really magical day. All right, we've got the latest news and sport coming up next. And a big thing on today's show, we've got You Miss Her Lyrics at 8. And also, someone's going to win $1,000, all thanks to Yorkshire Tea.
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5: 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At Eastern Creek, there's been a crash on the M7 motorway westbound off-ramp to join the M4 motorway. The M4 slowing eastbound past the site as well. The M5 motorway, there's been a crash citybound in the breakdown lane approaching King George's Road with delays building. At Leppington, reports of a crash on Brush Cherry Street near Byron Road, and at Moorbank, still delays with a crash on Newbridge Road westbound at New Warra Road. 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
1: Morning, I'm Petrina Jones. Five teenagers have been arrested after allegedly egging the home of a Scots College student who's been charged over a teenage girl's alleged rape. Four of the five have been released without charge, while a 17-year-old has been charged with breaching bail and carrying a knife in a public place. Sydney's M1 Metro is proving more popular than expected, with Martin Place and Gadigal stations recording passenger numbers well above forecasts just 2 years after the line first opened. In fact, the surge in demand is leaving some peak hour trains so packed that passengers are being forced to wait for the next one. One Nation wants Australians to be able to access their super to help with the cost of living, with leader Pauline Hanson arguing the retirement savings system is broken. And Sam Pang has taken out the top honour in Aussie TV, with the comedian awarded the Gold Logie for his work on Sam Pang Tonight. Have you been paying attention and on the front bar?
7: You're watching television in this country and you just never think you're going to be on it. It's a wonderful industry. It's a wonderful world full of talented people and amazing programs, as we've all seen tonight. And I just want to say I'm very, very lucky and very, very grateful to be part of it. Thank you very much.
1: There on Seven. The event marked the return to TV of Magda Sabansky following her battle with cancer, while Deborah Mailman became the first Indigenous inductee to the Hall of Fame. That's the latest Gold news. Coming up next is All Your Gold Sport.
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1: The Dragons have gone back-to-back for the first time this year, defeating the Tigers by 2 points in the NRL last night. Jerome Luai holding himself accountable, admitting his defensive lapses cost the side.
8: Nothing to be proud of when you dish things up like that. I think I had another one that led to a line break, but I'm here and I'm never going to give up, bro. That's the vibe there with the brothers.
1: It's the Tigers' eighth loss in a row. In yesterday's earlier game, the Knights locked in a top eight spot, beating the Titans 36-26. The Aussie cricketers are eating humble pie after their humiliating loss to Bangladesh in the opening test in Darwin. The tourists winning by 9 wickets to lead the two-match series 1-0. Skipper Pat Cummins admits they were simply outplayed over the 4 days.
9: They deserved the win. They were a much better side than us this week. Thought they outplayed us in all facets, really. They were really patient. Yeah, just didn't really let us back in. Yeah, really good win.
1: The second and final test gets underway in Mackay on Saturday, and the Swans have locked in a top two spot on the ladder with a 6-goal win over Essendon, and that's Gold Sport.
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1: Showers and tops of 18 today, 19 tomorrow. Right now it's 15 degrees and the golden ticket is back, and this time there's five of them. Christian reveals the winning Ice House song every morning when we play it. 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
0: Good morning, 20-7 on the Christian O'Connell Show. Robbie Williams now. Coming up next, we're giving away tickets to go and see Robbie Williams live. It's Gold 20-7.

0: Robbie Williams, Rock DJ, good morning. Monday morning, Christian O'Connell's show on go. Christian, my three-word weekend is welcomed first grandchild. Robert, congratulations to you and your family. Paul's three-word weekend is Jeff Dunham, hilarious. He's touring Australia at the moment. Richard, Project Hail Mary, Christian, tell Rio, I enjoyed it more than the Odyssey.
1: It's not a competition. Everything in this country doesn't mean to compete against each other. It's not a grand final of movies.
0: All right, extra time on the time waster. We have a double pass. Go and see Robbie Williams live. Robbie Williams back in Australia bringing his Britpop tour in November down under. All tickets are on sale now at frontiertouring.com. We're asking you to put a band in a movie. Golds and Friday, Edward Scissor Sisters. When Bruno Mars attacks. Horton Hears the Who. Being John Falkovich. And The Empire Strikes Beck. These are great Friday. So we're doing a part two, extra time on the time waster. Put a band in a movie, send it in to us. We'll mark them in 5 minutes. 0475-03-1043. Best one we get to in the next 5 minutes, you're off to go and see Robbie Williams live. I've got Few Good Men at Work.
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0: Boom Crash Oppenheimer.
2: Gold.
0: Rhea, what have you got? Put a band in a movie.
2: Daddy Cool Daycare.
0: Oh, very good. Silver.
2: Shrekka Khan.
0: Oh, that's very good. Gold.
2: And Mrs. No Doubtfire.
0: Also gold. Okay, put a band in a movie, then text us yours. You could be winning tickets to go and see Robbie Williams live. 0475-03-1043.
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5: 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At Riverwood on the M5 motorway, there's been a bus and truck crash. It is citybound just before King George's Road. It's been moved to the shoulder, but long delays back along the M5 to Moorbank Avenue. Also at Moorbank, a crash earlier this morning on Newbridge Road still has one westbound lane closed approaching New Warra Road. A crash westbound on the M4 motorway near the M7 interchange has cleared. Travel time eastbound Mulgoa Road to Church Street on the M4 is now at 29 minutes. 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
0: Put a band in the movie, best one we get. Off to see Robbie Williams. We'll mark them next. 10 to 7 on Gold.

0: Jimmy Barnes, River Deep, Mountain High, 5 to 7, Christian O'Connell's show on Gold. We have a pair of Robbie Williams tickets up for grabs right now. Put a band in a movie. Rio, you ready to mark?
1: Let's go.
0: Okay, Adam has Lil Wayne's World.
1: Gold.
0: Well done, Adam. Pretty in Pink Floyd from Richard.
1: Silver Plus.
0: The Cardi B movie.
1: Oh, that's gold.
0: One of Chris. Con Air Supply.
1: Silver.
0: Animal Fonzie.
1: Gold.
0: Mark Lantry, well done for that. Rusky put a band in a movie. Ice House Age.
1: Silver.
0: Corn in 60 seconds.
1: Oh, gold plus.
0: Well done, Hannah. That's very good. Corn in 60 seconds. Not I am Sam, but I am Rammstein.
1: Silver.
0: Yeah. 10 Things I Hate About You Two.
1: Silver plus.
0: Legally Blondie.
1: Gold.
0: Very smart, Maggie. Well done. House of the Imagined Dragons.
1: Silver plus.
0: Mr. Mister Act.
1: Gold.
0: Backstreet Mountain.
1: Gold.
0: Hot Tub Florence and the Machine.
1: Gold.
0: I Know What You Did Last Donna Summer.
1: Gold.
0: The Good, the Bad and the Ugly Kid Joe.
1: Silver.
0: Dances with Wolf Mother.
1: Silver plus.
0: Full Metallica Jacket.
1: Gold.
0: But on Kerry. Fleetwood Mac and Me.
1: Gold.
0: Wowie. One on Benjamin. Ghostbuster Rhymes.
1: Gold.
0: God, that's very good. Gentlemen Prefer Four Non Blondes.
1: Silver.
0: Weekend at Bon Jovi's.
1: Silver.
0: Chitty Chitty Wu-Tang.
1: Silver.
0: Uncle Chuck Berry.
1: Gold.
0: Oh, that's very good. I love that. Uncle Chuck Berry. Glenn Weber gave us that one. Well done. Weekend at Barnsley's.
1: Silver plus.
0: How to Lose a Guy's Bastion in 10 Days.
1: Gold.
0: Crowded Little House on the Prairie.
1: Silver.
0: Wizard of Ozzy Osbourne.
1: Silver plus.
0: And Iron Maiden in Manhattan.
1: Oh, very clever.
0: Yeah.
1: Gold.
0: Well done, Stephen Zephyrer, for that one. All right, who is off to go and see Robbie Williams live?
1: Hannah, Corn in 60 seconds.
0: Well done, Hannah. You're today's winner. You get the Robbie Williams tickets. Brand new Time Waster after 8 this morning. Put a celebrity in a TV show. News is on the way.
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21: 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Eligibility criteria apply. The M5 motorway suffering after an earlier bus and truck crash. Citybound now in the breakdown lane before King George's Road. Traffic is slow all the way back to around Moorbank along the M5. A crash overnight at Moorbank still has westbound lanes of Newbridge Road closed near New Warra Road. At Bexley, there's water over Bexley Road southbound approaching the M5. And reports of water over Bestick Street at Kyima near the Grand Parade. 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That's Sydney's latest traffic.
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24: Morning, I'm Petrina Jones. Police have arrested four teenagers over a terrifying home invasion at Smithfield. The group's accused of storming a home on Green Avenue where they threatened the occupants with a knife, firearm and a spray can that set alight. Meantime, a man has been arrested over a unit fire that's forced residents out of their homes at Karama. Scots College is urging students not to take matters into their own hands. That's after five teenagers were arrested after egging the home of one of the boys charged over a teenage girl's alleged sexual assault. And while none of those arrested were students of the college, the school has written to parents with a caution about vigilante attacks. Data centres wanting to build in New South Wales will have to pay for new water and power supplies. The state government is unveiling a new policy that could see applications approved in as little as 75 days. And Sam Pang has taken out this year's Gold Logie for his work on Sam Pang Tonight, The Front Bar and Have You Been Paying Attention?
25: I am very, very lucky to work on two shows that have lots of things in common. They started off small, they've got a wonderful production staff that makes our job easy, and they're both hosted by 85-year-old men who shouldn't be on television.
24: Yeah, on 7, there were also three inductions to the Hall of Fame, Deborah Mailman, Andrew Denton and a country practice. Gold Sport is up next.
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24: The West's Tigers have slumped to an eighth consecutive defeat in the NRL, beaten 24-22 by the Dragons at CommBank Stadium. Coach Benji Marshall admits the desperation to win is taking a toll.
26: I think we're fighting so hard for the result. Everyone wants a win so bad, it's probably taking its toll of over-trying and doing it too much, you know. So we've been inconsistent, obviously. This last period's been tough probably for everyone, supporters, players, everyone.
24: In yesterday's earlier game, the Knights locked in a finals berth with a 36-26 win over the Titans in Newcastle. Celebrations continue for Bangladesh after their historic test win over Australia in Darwin. The Tigers winning the opening test by 9 wickets, their first ever win on Aussie soil. Skipper Pat Cummins still lost as to what went wrong.
0: You know, it's hard to put your finger on. Just felt like we just didn't get off to a great start, and kind of once you're behind on a pretty good wicket against a pretty good side, it was kind of really hard to wrestle the momentum back.
24: And soccer icon Cristiano Ronaldo says this year will probably be the last of his playing career.
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24: Showers and tops of 18 today, 19 tomorrow. Right now it's 15 degrees and the golden ticket is back, and this time there's 5 of them. Christian reveals the winning Ice House song every morning when we play it. 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
7: Hey, good morning. Hope you had a great weekend. Welcome to the Christian O'Connell Show on Gold. Coming up next, one of you is going to win $1,000 thanks to Yorkshire Tea next. We're going to be opening a can of worms as we go into your kitchen.

0: And then on the right-hand side, you've got your teaspoons or anything miscellaneous like the, in that side of things. Oh, so
1: I just can't. Yeah. I can't mix up the spoons. It actually does my head in.
2: Yeah, no, I hate that.
1: It makes a very big difference to having a bowl of soup or a bowl of ice cream as to whether you have a big round spoon or a lovely long one.
2: Totally. Yeah, okay. And do you have, like, we've got, there's two grades of knives. There's like these little cheapo ones that are pretty useless with that rounded edge.
3: Only good for spreading butter.
2: That's it. And then you've got your proper Sharpies. The big hitters.
1: Serious ones.
2: Yeah. It's a class system, isn't there, of cutlery in there? If you've got people round, you're like, don't get those ones out. Get the good stuff.
3: Yeah, we have a set of cutlery that we never use.
2: Yeah, that's
3: the nice one.
2: It's in that proper sort of presentation thing.
1: In the box. Yes.
2: And when you dry it, you try and get it without the streaks. Like it's Downton Abbey. Yes. You look at your reflection in it. Beautifully done. All right, what is the proper way to organise a cutlery drawer? What is your system? Give us a call. Don't forget, the person who makes the best case for their way is going to win $1,000 this morning, all thanks to Yorkshire Tea. Give us a call, 13 55 22.
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6: 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At Roselands, there's been a breakdown on Canterbury Road, just being towed, but we have slow traffic city-bound. It's queued back to King George's Road. The M5 motorway is still suffering after a sidelined crash. It's city-bound before King George's Road, but the delays remain back to Moorbank Avenue along the M5. At Northbridge, a police operation on Strathallan Avenue over the bridge. It's impacting traffic both directions. And at Bexley, there's water over Bexley Road in the southbound lanes near the M5. Census night was Tuesday, the 11th of August. There's still time to complete. In the census, every answer matters. Authorised by the Australian Bureau of Statistics, Canberra. That's Sydney's latest traffic.
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9: Open up your cutlery drawer right now. 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How do you organise it? Left to right. Give me a call. What's the proper way to organise your cutlery drawer? 13 55 22. Good morning.

0: Good morning, it's the Christian O'Connell Show on Gold. Monday morning, 7:25, Backstreet Boys, Larger Than Life. Brand new Misheard Lyrics, back at 8 this morning. Right now, you can win $1,000 every single show this week. Thanks to the best tea in the world, Yorkshire Tea. We're celebrating properness today. What is the proper way to sort your cutlery drawer out? I honestly didn't think there'd be this much debate. There's about 1,000 different ways to sort it.
1: Yeah.
0: You weren't joking about the fork situation here at Gold. This email went round last week. Subject heading, please return forks, exclamation mark. You get these emails that go around offices, the dull kind of admin. Please return forks. Hi, everyone. Can we please make sure we are returning our forks and cutlery back to the kitchen where you got it from? We just bought new forks. They only arrived Monday. Already we're missing most of them.
2: Oh.
0: In the kitchen, please make sure you are returning your forks. Those are the kind of adults that work here at this radio station. Who is stealing forks?
3: It's a vicious cycle because you're worried about the scarcity of forks, so then more people take forks, which means there are less and less forks for people,
0: oh,
3: and then people take more forks because there
0: and
3: are less.
0: And this is why we have nuclear wars.
3: Exactly. Yeah. Exactly.
0: You've got a missile, I need a missile.
3: Yes, mutually assured destruction. Yes,
0: it is. Wow. So you think then people are keeping?
3: Oh, there's fork hoarders, absolutely, in our midst right now. Oh.
0: Right, people are storing them and hiding them for a cachet.
3: Yes.
0: I reckon the old Chuckle Sisters. Caitlin, have you got cachet forks?
4: No, I would never. I am a sharer. I would always return my fork, spoon, knife, whatever I use.
0: What are you in the Chuckle Sisters? What's the ruling for your cutlery drawer? What have you got? What's yours, Caitlin?
4: Okay, so mine goes soup spoons, normal spoons, then forks, normal knives, steak knives, and then up above the steak knives is our teaspoons in a little cute compartment.
0: Yeah, I love that little compartment. What's your favourite piece of cutlery? Mine's a teaspoon.
3: Great question. I wasn't ready for it.
0: I love a teaspoon. Years ago, you used to give someone who just had a baby some sort of special teaspoon.
2: Silver feeding spoon.
0: Yes.
2: Yes, engrave it.
0: Yeah, that's it.
2: Yes.
0: Yeah, my mum still got the one she was given for me. When did that stop being a thing?
2: I don't know, but
0: you don't give
2: bring it back.
0: New parents the spoon anymore.
3: Yes.
0: What's the significance? Oh, so it's like a feeding spoon.
2: Yeah, it's like a christening. It's a common sort of christening gift.
0: Right.
2: You know, and you engrave their name. And
0: bring
2: their
0: me my feeding spoon. I might go and buy one today. So I can really become even more British this week while I'm doing this thing with Yorkshire Tea. Bring me my feeding spoon, please. And Tina, what do you do?
5: So I do butter knife, fork.
0: How many butter knives have you got?
1: Yeah, well.
5: I've got a
0: That's
5: few.
0: That's the Greeks.
3: The Greeks boy.
0: Constantly slavering stuff, aren't they?
5: So I have four. Only four knives.
3: You live with only four knives.
1: Oh dear.
0: What does she need? What does she need more than four? She's not running a restaurant.
2: What if she has guests over though for dinner? What do they do? Teams?
0: Bring your own knives. BYO. Bring your own knife and spoon. And a path. Please bring cutlery and plates. By the way, if you ever bring food to somebody's house, don't you get paranoid, but you're never getting that nice plate back.
2: Oh, yes. I know, yeah.
0: Can I just... don't worry, you can pop around another day. No, it's all right. No. I don't mind washing it myself. You know, you get really tense as you're leaving, like, we'll never see this nice plate. It's the good one as well. We've only got one because the other one
2: back
0: broke.
2: In the day, my mum had labels with her name on them that she'd put, like, she had specially made up to put on the bottom of plates when the ladies took a plate to a function. Had Beverly Jones on the bottom of it, so it never got misplaced.
0: That's like the, you know, when your parents used to label your clothes at school.
3: Yeah.
0: You used to dread them. Please don't do that. Oh, your mummy's put a label in your shirt. No, she bloody has to stop saying that. Take my mum's name out of your mouth. All right, let's go to Beck Wright.
5: What?
0: Excuse me. Okay, scene. All right, Beck, good morning, Beck. What's the proper way to sort your cutlery drawer out?
6: Good morning.
0: Morning.
6: The proper way and the only way is you've got your small teaspoons on the left, then you've got your spoons, then your forks, then your knives, then your chopsticks and scissors to the right, and I won't have it any other way.
0: I'm glad that we all agree with that. Random draw is chopsticks, which I don't think ever get used. They just look good in there, don't they? You just got them from a takeaway. And that's scissors go there, don't they? And that random draw of crap.
3: Yeah, we've got in our
0: some batteries sometimes I have in there. Those the little round ones as well, for like kitchen scales and the meat thermometer.
3: You never know when you're going to need
0: You never know when you're going to need it. Beck, thank you very much. You called us. Go to Ryan now. Good morning, Ryan.
1: Good morning, Chris and team. Good
0: morning, Ryan. What's the proper way to sort your cutlery drawer?
1: So I had the privilege of attending private school when I went to school, and I was taught the correct and only way.
0: Oh, please. educate the country and us.
1: Teaspoons on the left.
0: Fancy Ryan's on the line right now. Him from Debrett's, the correct guide to etiquette.
1: Teaspoons on the left, spoons, forks, knives, sharp knives, and below that, your miscellaneous.
2: Yes. You're speaking my language.
0: Beautiful language there of miscellaneous as well, Ryan. Your mum and dad's money has been well spent. Hey, this knowledge was going to come in handy for one day, and today is that day, Ryan. Fancy Rye, thanks for giving us a call. Let's go to Kim now.
7: Good morning, Christian.
0: Did you just click your fingers?
3: That wasn't me.
0: I heard you.
8: Sorry, that was me.
0: Is he doing clicking his fingers at the callers? Time. I like it. Kim, welcome to the show.
7: Good morning, Christian and crew. I love your show, first of all. Now,
0: thanks,
7: explain to me, when you talk about cutlery, how do you say it? You say knives, forks, don't you?
0: Mm-hmm.
7: So my thing is, when you place it in the drawer, why would you go forks, knives, and spoons?
0: Thank you. I feel seen right now.
7: Then spoons.
0: Yep.
7: And then you have your teaspoons down the bottom. It just can't be any other way.
0: Yes.
3: That has rocked me.
0: Yes.
3: That is a great point, Kim.
0: So I just want to check this, Kim.
7: Knives and forks.
0: Yes. So I go knife, fork, spoons.
7: Yes.
0: I feel so seen right now.
3: Yeah, no, that is a great argument. Yes. You do say knives and forks.
0: Can you go and get the cutlery? And you'd say knife and fork.
3: Yeah.
7: Correct. So why would you place it any other order?
0: You're right, because people want to live in a world of chaos.
7: These
0: people shouldn't be allowed to vote either.
7: Come on.
0: That ain't proper. Kim, I'm going to give you $1,000.
7: Hey. Yes, you rock.
0: Kim, you are today's winner. I love the justification and the theory. Enjoy spending your money. All thanks to Yorkshire Teen. Another chance to win tomorrow. We'll get into another can of worms with the proper way to celebrate properness with Yorkshire Tea. Another $1,000 up for grabs. Well done, Kim.
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11: 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We still have a slow M5 motorway citybound after an earlier crash, now sidelined before King George's Road. At Penshurst, there's been a crash on Forest Road, corner Penshurst Street. Emu Plains, two-car crash, High Street westbound at Ladbury Avenue. Northbridge, a police operation on Strathallan Avenue over the bridge. It's holding up traffic in both directions. And at Bexley, there's water over Bexley Road in the southbound lanes near the M5. Your new home is waiting. 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That's Sydney's latest traffic.
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2: Morning, I'm Petrina Jones. 4 people are in custody over a violent home invasion at Smithfield. Police allege the 18-year-old and 3 teenage boys stormed a home on Green Avenue just before 11 p.m, threatening the residents with a firearm, knife and spray can. That set alight before demanding cash. They were both then tracked down and arrested on nearby Oxford Street. Fire has forced residents out of their homes in Carramar. Crews were called to a unit complex on River Avenue just before midnight, where they've extinguished the flames. A 38-year-old man was arrested nearby and a crime scene is in place. The search for a teenager missing in a national park in the Southern Tablelands is entering its sixth day now. 18-year-old Lily Hooper failed to return on Wednesday after setting off for a hike. New South Wales says it's willing to fast-track data centre developments, but only if operators pay for the extra water and energy infrastructure that they need. The state government says the new policy will protect Sydney households from higher utility bills while supporting the rapid growth of AI. And Magda Sabansky has returned to our screens for the first time since battling cancer, reviving her role on Seven as Kath and Kim's Sharon Strzelecki while awarding the Gold Logie.
8: And the Gold Logie goes to Sam Peng. Sam Peng, tonight, have you been paying attention to front guard? Sam Peng!
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2: The Dragons have gone back-to-back for the first time this year, defeating the Tigers by 2 points in the NRL last night. Jerome Luai holding himself accountable, admitting his defensive lapses cost the side.
13: Nothing to be proud of when you dish things up like that. I think I had another one that led to a line break, but I'm here and I'm never going to give up, bro. That's the vibe there with the brothers.
2: It's the Tigers' eighth loss in a row. In yesterday's earlier game, the Knights locked in a top eight spot, beating the Titans 36-26. The Aussie cricketers are eating humble pie after their humiliating loss to Bangladesh in the opening test in Darwin. The tourists winning by 9 wickets to lead the two-match series 1-0. Skipper Pat Cummins admits they were simply outplayed over the 4 days.
14: They deserved the win. They were a much better side than us this week. Thought they outplayed us in all facets, really. They were really patient. Yeah, just didn't really let us back in. You know, really good win.
2: The second and final test gets underway in Mackay on Saturday, and the Swans have locked in a top two spot on the ladder with a 6-goal win over Essendon, and that's Gold Sport.
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2: Showers. Tops of 18 today, 19 tomorrow. Right now it's 12 degrees. And the golden ticket is back. And this time there's 5 of them. Christian reveals the winning Ice House song every morning when we play it. Call 13 55 22. 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

0: Josh Howson, Got My Mind Set On You, 20 to 8, Christian O'Connell Show on Gold. Christian, this conversation about how to organise your cutlery drawer is triggering. I call our cutlery drawer the anxiety box because no one in my family knows how to do it. I hope you've helped today. Christian, at my grandmother's funeral, someone said in the eulogy that she had Tupperware cups that you weren't allowed to take outside and had her name on them. That is so funny. Stall the cutlery debate rages on. But right now, I want to talk about surprises. Producer Caitlin, I actually managed to pull off a brilliant surprise at the weekend.
1: Yes. So my wife, it's her birthday very, very soon. And when we got together 10 years ago, we talked about having birthday gifts of a lifetime. I got mine when I was 30, which was a Louis Vuitton bag. I was very, very lucky. And it's just a gift that you would never get, you would never assume you would get in your whole lifetime. And so we always promised to do that. This one has taken me 10 years.
0: So relatable, isn't it, at Louis Vuitton? You know, perhaps you must have five.
1: We've been together for a very long time, so we know.
0: And also no kids. I'd probably be wearing Louis Vuitton shoes now. I got those two kids.
1: We're both 34. We're both, professionals. So
0: the gay dollar is worth more than it's worth way more than a straight pound.
1: So this gift has taken me 10 years to get. And on Saturday, I revealed to my wife that I am taking her on a trip to Japan for 2 weeks, fully organised, nothing for her to worry about.
2: I love it.
0: Oh, yeah. Such a beautiful gift.
1: Yeah.
0: Because actually, best things in life are experiences.
2: Yes.
0: It isn't things.
1: Yes, except mine was a Louis Vuitton bag. But yes, no, she's teaching me that.
0: I was talking to the listeners who are a little bit more aspirational. Tell me you're a bogan without telling me you're a bogan. Let's do it this week. You'd have a replica Louis Vuitton, wouldn't you?
2: Yeah.
0: Yeah.
2: Louis Vuitton. As we call it in our house.
0: But what a great gift.
1: It was a great gift.
0: Oh, my. You guys are having an amazing time.
1: It'll be incredible.
0: And it's all organised.
1: It's all organised.
0: How do you pay for it? Because these days, we have joint, accounts and stuff like that. And now the app, you see where my money's going out. Booking the flights.
1: I thought she was going to pick it up because I had booked it on the credit card because the flights were expensive.
0: She also works for the police as well.
1: She does. She does. So she should have figured it out. But what she said
0: if anything happens to me, don't get her investigating.
1: She just said, I don't ever look at that stuff. I'm not worried about that. I'm sure you'll pay. Anyway, so luckily enough, didn't get that. But on Friday night, my mother, who knows about this surprise and knew that I was telling her this weekend.
0: You don't tell mothers.
1: Sent a text to our family group and said, when do you guys go to Japan?
0: Oh no. What a mum. Yeah, thanks, mum.
1: My blood ran cold. Like, I have never been in such fear. And I was sitting next to Zem on the couch and she was like, what? What's she talking about? And I was like, oh, I don't know. She's a cooker. And then my brother.
0: That's nice, isn't it?
1: My brother swooped in at the last minute and said, we are going until December.
3: Well done, Ryan.
0: Safe. Oh, that is very good.
1: So he saved it, but it's taken me 10 years to organise, not to organise this, but to get up to this.
0: You're a slow planner, aren't you?
1: I've been planning for four months.
0: 2018, flights booked. Oh, well, same time next year, I'll sort the transfers.
2: But you went to so much trouble, Caitlin.
1: So much trouble. 4 months in the making, hiding everything, hiding money, hiding
2: money.
1: Everything. I made
2: your
1: itinerary.
2: Yes.
0: Sell the handbag. Get your own geisha.
1: 24 hours before I told her, my mother nearly spoiled the whole thing.
0: Wow. Yeah. Cut of rosés on a Friday night, I can imagine it.
1: Genuinely, she was absolutely having a few wines.
0: All right, so I want to hear about stories of it takes a lot of effort to pull off a surprise. Because at any moment, I bet we hear about surprises who got rumbled. I bet it's in the last 24 hours.
3: Yes, yeah.
0: Someone says something, a text or an accident, and you didn't know it was a surprise, or you haven't seen someone in a while. It must be so hard to pull off a surprise. So we want to hear about your stories of surprises done well and surprises gone bad. What happened to you at the weekend?
3: Oh, mine was a few years ago, actually. It was the first time Will, my partner, is our first year, and he organized a surprise dinner for me for my birthday. Very, very sweet. It was just coming out of COVID, so you can only have about 12 people. In the time, in the last 24 hours, so I had a few of my friends come down with COVID, a few of them got stuck in Canberra, and some of them were running late. And we were on our way to dinner that I thought was just me and Will. And I could tell immediately something was up because there's a lot of checking the phone. He suddenly looked very nervous. I walk into the restaurant and the scene that greets me there for my big surprise party is Caitlin, our very own Caitlin, on her phone with her back turned.
0: Oh, no.
3: And I walk in, I see Will's face drop.
0: It's not the big dun, dun, dun.
3: And Caitlin goes, oh. A surprise. Like, I just saw you 2 hours ago. What's the surprise? And there's like 8 empty seats and none of them could show. So it was
2: Andy
3: just
2: climax.
3: It was just me, Will, Caitlin, and one other friend.
4: Oh no, one rando.
3: One
4: rando. And you merge in the streams. Yeah. You got a work mate, an old mate.
3: It was the saddest surprise party, I think, in human history. It was.
0: I know. Well, let's just wait and see what we get. Okay, give us a call. Your stories about surprises, done well and done badly. 13 55 22. Give us a call.
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7: 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We have delays along the M5 motorway after an earlier crash citybound. It was just near King George's Road. It has been moved to the breakdown lane. Also on the M5 motorway at Moorbank, there's a broken down car. It is westbound just past the Henry Lawson Drive overpass. Some busy traffic southbound through Rouse Hill and Kellyville along Old Windsor Road. And at Dural, a crash on Old Northern Road, corner New Line Road, with delays in both directions. 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That's Sydney's latest traffic.
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0: Good morning, Christian O'Connell Show on Gold. 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Surprises done well and pulled off, and surprises gone badly. Give us a call. 13 55 22. 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I get up.

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11: 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The M5 motorway, there's been a breakdown westbound at Sideline, just past Henry Lawson Drive, but traffic is slow on approach. The M5 motorway in Cashoola, very heavy city-bound to Currajong Road, was all due to an earlier crash that was sidelined near King George's Road. The M5 taking some time to recover. At Balgala, the Burnt Bridge Creek deviation, crawling southbound past Sydney Road and down the hill to the Spit Bridge, and a crash at Dural holding up Old Northern Road, corner New Line Road. Today's meals come stress-free with Sushi Hub. 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
14: Morning, I'm Petrina Jones. Five teenagers have been arrested after allegedly egging the home of a Scots College student who's been charged over a teenage girl's alleged rape. Four of the five have been released without charge, while a 17-year-old has been charged with breaching bail and carrying a knife in a public place. Sydney's M1 Metro is proving more popular than expected, with Martin Place and Gadigal stations recording passenger numbers well above forecasts just 2 years after the line first opened. In fact, the surge in demand is leaving some peak hour trains so packed that passengers are being forced to wait for the next one. One Nation wants Australians to be able to access their super to help with the cost of living, with leader Pauline Hanson arguing the retirement savings system is broken. And Sam Pang has taken out the top honour in Aussie TV, with the comedian awarded the Gold Logie for his work on Sam Pang Tonight. Have you been paying attention? And on the front bar.
15: You're watching television in this country and you just never think you're going to be on it. It's a wonderful industry. It's a wonderful world. It's full of talented people and amazing programs, as we've all seen tonight. And I just want to say I'm very, very lucky and very, very grateful to be part of it. Thank you very much.
14: There on Seven. The event marked the return to TV of Magda Sabansky following her battle with cancer, while Deborah Mailman became the first Indigenous inductee to the Hall of Fame. That's the latest gold news. Coming up next is All Your Gold Sport.
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14: The West's Tigers have slumped to an eighth consecutive defeat in the NRL, beaten 24-22 by the Dragons at CommBank Stadium. Coach Benji Marshall admits the desperation to win is taking a toll.
16: I think we're fighting so hard for the result. Everyone wants a win so bad, it's probably taking its toll of over-trying and doing it too much, you know. So we've been inconsistent, obviously. This last period's been tough probably for everyone, supporters, players, everyone.
14: In yesterday's earlier game, the Knights locked in a finals berth with a 36-26 win over the Titans in Newcastle. Celebrations continue for Bangladesh after their historic test win over Australia in Darwin, the Tigers winning the opening test by 9 wickets, their first ever win on Aussie soil. Skipper Pat Cummins still lost as to what went wrong.
17: You know, it's hard to put your finger on. Just felt like we just didn't get off to a great start, and kind of once you're behind on a pretty good wicket against a pretty good side, it was kind of really hard to wrestle the momentum back.
14: And soccer icon Cristiano Ronaldo says this year will probably be the last of his playing career.
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14: 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Right now it's 12 degrees. And the golden ticket is back. And this time there's 5 of them. Christian reveals the winning Ice House song every morning when we play it. 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
21: My new mission this week is to get Simone a print for her husband of a wedge-tailed eagle. 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Can I have it? 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

0: As always, I just want to just a disclaimer here. What I'm about to say, I'm merely the messenger, okay? Or is it, Laura's mishearing it, gone and did a fart. Gone and lit a fart this time with something. Hundred percent. It's all as Laura said. Gone and did a fart. Gone and lit a fart this time with something. You don't get much of that. Lighting of farts in popular mainstream music.
1: Instant Hall of Famer.
0: Great work, Laura. Phil Renton, Men at Work Down Under, where women glow and men thunder.
2: Do you come from a land down under?
0: Or is it where women throw and men chunder?
2: Do you come from a land down under? A women go and men blunder.
0: Yeah. Emmett. Whew, hell of a name. What's love got to do with it? Tina Turner. You must understand, though the touch of your hands makes my pulse react.
3: You must understand, though the touch of your hand makes my pulse react.
0: Said earlier, I'm merely the messenger. Emma is hearing it. As you must understand, though, the touch of your hand makes my balls react.
4: Tennis balls.
0: Yeah, exactly.
4: Soccer.
0: Soccer balls. Rugby balls. There's so many wonderful balls out
4: there. That's so true.
0: Yeah.
3: You must understand, the touch of your hand makes my balls react.
0: I mean, uh-oh. Emmett's not wrong.
4: Those tennis balls.
0: They're reacting.
3: You must understand, the touch of your hand makes my pulse react.
0: Head of a line from the late, great, gone too soon, Tina Turner. Emmett, yes, of course.
1: Instant Hall of Famer.
0: Thank you very much for all your misheards that come in every single day. As always, whenever you mishear them, email me, christian@christianoconnell.com.au, and thank you to everyone that does.
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7: 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At Roselle, a motorbike has broken down citybound at the start of the Anzac Bridge, causing some big delays back along City West Link. Barara, a crash on the M1 Pacific Motorway. It's two cars involved southbound just near the Pacific Highway off-ramp. The M5 Motorway has a sideline breakdown westbound just past Henry Lawson Drive. Traffic is heavy citybound along the M5 on approach as well. And at Liverpool, a broken down car on the Hume Highway northbound in the left turn to the Cumberland Highway. An FBI agent, a calculating female serial killer, and a pursuit that pushes every boundary. Emmy Rossum stars in the gripping new thriller Furious, now streaming on Disney Plus.
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0: I was a bin man for 10 weeks. 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
0: Coming up next, Eagles and Sultanas.

0: Prince and Revolution, Raspberry Beret. Good morning, Christian O'Connell, show on goals. I didn't know there was so much passion and knowledge about wedge-tailed eagles. You live and learn every single day. That's it. From tomorrow morning at 6 a.m, this week is now Bird Week.
1: Yeah.
0: You know, Discovery Channel has, you know, done big business with Shark Week. On this show, we're Bird Week from tomorrow at 6 a.m. Any bird stories, any facts you've got this week. Also, we've got the big star prize coming tomorrow. That print of a bald-headed eagle is arriving tomorrow. Apparently, it's massive.
1: I can't wait to see it.
0: People are already actually texting in going, I'm a big bird lover. I'd love that.
1: Really?
0: No, we're going to win it. Christian, the bald eagle is a sea eagle from North America that mainly hunts fish. The wedge-tailed eagle is Australia's largest bird of prey, hunts over land. Ooh. The wedge tail has a larger wingspan, while the bald eagle is usually heavier. That's the yanks, isn't it?
1: Yeah.
0: All that food they eat. Even the birds are fat. Christian, my husband's family had a sultana farm, and he grew up making sultanas. What an opening line to a text message. The knowledge he passed on is that sultanas are green grapes, raisins, red grapes.
2: Now
0: we know.
2: Me.
0: Yeah. Christian, the wedge-tailed eagle is way bigger than a bull. We've already covered that, David. But basically, the American one, Christian, is a glorified seagull.
1: Yes.
0: The wedgie, though, 2+ meters.
2: Wow.
0: Imagine getting a wedgie by a wedgie. What are the odds? And are capable of picking up a small sheep.
1: I hope we get a story about being wedged by a wedgie.
0: That's why we need Bird Week from 6 a.m. tomorrow morning. Production is already starting to come in.
3: Oh, well, everybody's heard about the bird.
0: Tomorrow morning, 6 a.m. Bird Week begins on the Christian O'Connell Show.
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7: 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We have a track fire in Lura on the Great Western Highway in the Blue Mountains. It's affecting the westbound run along the Great Western Highway. Very foggy conditions in the mountains this morning as well. Still plenty of fog and grey conditions across parts of Sydney as well. North of the city at Barara, there's been a two-car crash on the M1 motorway. It's in the southbound lanes approaching the Pacific Highway off-ramp, but it is blocking the right-hand lane. Also at Drummoyne, a breakdown city-bound on Victoria Road at Wolseley Street. 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
9: Morning, I'm Petrina Jones. Police have arrested 4 teenagers over a terrifying home invasion at Smithfield. The group's accused of storming a home on Green Avenue, where they threatened the occupants with a knife, firearm and a spray can that set alight. Meantime, a man has been arrested over a unit fire that's forced residents out of their homes at Karama. Scots College is urging students not to take matters into their own hands. That's after 5 teenagers were arrested after egging the home of one of the boys charged over a teenage girl's alleged sexual assault. And while none of those arrested were students of the college, the school has written to parents with a caution about vigilante attacks. Data centres wanting to build in New South Wales will have to pay for new water and power supplies. The state government is unveiling a new policy that could see applications approved in as little as 75 days. And Sam Pang has taken out this year's Gold Logie for his work on Sam Pang Tonight, The Front Bar and Have You Been Paying Attention?
10: I am very, very lucky to work on 2 shows that have lots of things in common. They started off small, they've got a wonderful production staff that makes our job easy, and they're both hosted by 85-year-old men who shouldn't be on television.
9: Yeah, on 7, there were also 3 inductions to the Hall of Fame, Deborah Mailman, Andrew Denton and A Country Practice. Gold Sport is up next.
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9: The Dragons have gone back-to-back for the first time this year, defeating the Tigers by 2 points in the NRL last night. Jerome Luai holding himself accountable, admitting his defensive lapses cost the side.
11: Nothing to be proud of when you dish things up like that. I think I had another one that led to a line break, but I'm here and I'm never going to give up, bro. That's the vibe there with the brothers.
9: It's the Tigers' eighth loss in a row. In yesterday's earlier game, the Knights locked in a top eight spot, beating the Titans 36-26. The Aussie cricketers are eating humble pie after their humiliating loss to Bangladesh in the opening test in Darwin. The tourists winning by 9 wickets to lead the two-match series 1-0. Skipper Pat Cummins admits they were simply outplayed over the 4 days.
12: They deserved the win. They were a much better side than us this week. Thought they outplayed us in all facets, really. They were really patient. Yeah, just didn't really let us back in. You know, really good win.
9: The second and final test gets underway in Mackay on Saturday, and the Swans have locked in a top two spot on the ladder with a 6-goal win over Essendon, and that's Gold Sport.
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9: Showers, tops of 18 today, 19 tomorrow. Right now it's 12 degrees and the golden ticket is back. And this time there's 5 of them. Christian reveals the winning Ice House song every morning when we play it. Call 13 55 22. 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
0: Good morning, Christian. A prune is a dried plum. Thank you.

0: tomorrow morning at 6 a.m. only on the Christian O'Connell Show. Bird Week, and then Lockie add in bird sound effects.
1: That's pretty good for tomorrow.
0: Christian, female wedge tails are larger than males. Can you please, Sarah, wait till tomorrow? Christian, one of the best bird sounds in Australia. Check out the whip bird. So cool. Again, tomorrow.
2: That is a banger.
0: Yeah, it's a banger of the avian world. Also, then tomorrow, just call in and do birds.
2: Yeah. You do a good one. What's the one near your house that you do really well?
0: Oh, that horrible bird.
2: What was it?
0: No, the kookaburra. I love the sound of a kookaburra because that's them giggling. Now, there's that awful cackling noise that I can't remember where it goes.
2: Sorry.
0: Christian, it's Simone here with the bald eagle print. We're going to drop it off tomorrow morning at 7 a.m. live during the show.
1: Oh, wow. Brilliant.
0: We just thought we'd let you know that the print is tempered glass, incredibly large and really heavy. It cost me $1,000. If you're wondering what we're talking about, Simone rang in early about surprises ruined. She surprised her husband, who loves a wedge-tailed eagle. She got him a print. It wasn't an eagle, but it was American bald eagle. So it's just been shoved in a garage. I said we'd take it off her hands and give it away this week on the show. It's arriving tomorrow. It cost her $1,000, poor wow. thing. Someone must have a great print or photo that we can get made into a replacement
2: yes,
0: of the wedgie.
2: We must.
0: We really must. We can't just accept that. Christian, I'm looking forward to dropping it off into your very capable hands. Does that mean we're going to have a great print in the studio?
1: Yeah, where are we going to put it?
2: I don't want to keep it.
0: It's got to go in the studio.
2: Yes.
0: All right, it's time for today's Time Waster. Double pass to the Red Hot Summer Tour. Australian Crawl and Men at Work unite for historic Red Hot Summer Tour nationally this October and November. Tickets are on sale now from Ticketmaster. We're asking to put a celebrity into a TV show. Downton Abbey Chatfield. Gone for the kids.
2: Gold plus.
0: How I Met Your Mother Teresa.
2: The gold?
0: Such a celebrity. Master Jeff Goldblum.
2: Phil
0: Not Master Chef, Master Jeff. And Catherine Kim Kardashian.
2: That's gold.
0: All right, Rio, what have you got? Put a celebrity in a TV show.
2: Buffy the Vampire Seer. Hmm? Buffy the Vampire Seer.
0: Very good. Yes. Gold. Yeah.
2: CSI.
0: Are there many more of these seers?
2: CSI. From Gangnam Style.
0: No.
2: Psy.
0: No,
2: oh, CSI.
0: No, no, nothing. Is that silence? Bad yeah. thing.
2: See a silence. Jeff Bridgerton.
0: Oh, that's much better. That's gold.
2: And Tony Abbott Elementary.
0: Also gold. I was trying to think of a Kevin Rudd one. I don't know why. Don't bother. You don't have to. All right. Text us yours then. Put a celebrity in a TV show. Text 0475 031043. I'm up next.
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5: Census night was Tuesday, the 11th of August. There's still time to complete. 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At Drummoyne, a car's broken down, city-bound on Victoria Road, approaching Wolseley Street. As a result, we have traffic stacked back onto the Gladesville Bridge, city-bound. At Mossman, a car's broken down on Spit Road, southbound toward the city, now near Parowee Road. Milperra on the M5 motorway, two-car crash westbound, just past the Henry Lawson Drive overpass, and heavy at Mascot, city-bound along General Holmes Drive after the airport tunnel after an earlier crash now cleared. 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
0: 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Today's time waste to put a celebrity in a movie. No, TV show. Put a celebrity in a TV show like It's Always Sunny in Philippoussis. Well done, Chris. 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Time to go up, I think.

0: Queen and David Bowie, Under Pressure, Christian O'Connell Show, On Gold. 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The Best in Show, Double Pass to the Red Hot Summer Tour. Rio, are you ready to mark?
1: I am.
0: Good to hear.
2: Did you have a lobotomy in that song, did you?
3: Wow,
2: what? It just sounds like they've dragged your brain out through your ear.
1: Oh, that's all. Okay. Oh, I better pep up.
0: Done.
1: Let's do it, Christian.
0: Post Malone and away.
1: Yeah, silver.
0: Gary Lyoness.
1: Gold.
0: Morning, Christian. Here's a few snapshots of a wedgie I took last year. It's an eagle. Beautiful photos you took there, Nathan. What a majestic bird. It is enormous. Kid Block.
1: Silver plus.
0: The big Sam Pang theory. Congratulations to Sam, deserved a winner yesterday. Daniel, Days of Our Lives, Lewis.
1: Silver.
0: Jew a Quantum Leaper.
1: Gold.
0: Well done, Joshua. Alan Border Patrol.
1: Gold.
0: that's on Mark. Very good. Nicole Kidman O'Man.
1: Silver.
0: Better Call Paul McCartney.
1: Silver plus.
0: Chernobyl Murray.
1: Yeah, gold.
0: Very good, Chris. The Brad Pitt pit.
1: That's a gold.
0: Really smart. Well done, Danny. Kanye West Wing.
1: Silver.
0: Well done, Pete.
1: Norris.
0: I Dream of Pauline Hanson.
1: I guess silver.
0: Listen, no politics. We're just
1: no politics. That's why it's silver. It's right in the middle.
0: It is, yeah.
1: It's not to the right.
0: Fifi Gogglebox.
1: Gold. I think
0: we did say celebrities. Saved by the Kristen Bell.
1: Silver.
0: No, you didn't have a lobotomy or something.
1: It's just my breath was taken away from me.
0: You already had your brain pulled out, apparently. Called a bat.
1: My goodness gracious.
0: Saved by the Kristen Bell.
1: Silver.
0: Ringo Star Trek.
1: Silver.
0: Eric Banner's in pajamas.
1: Gold.
0: Tracy, that's great. The Adam West Wing.
1: Silver plus.
0: The Stevie Wonder years.
1: Gold.
0: Malcolm Turnbull in the middle.
1: Gold.
0: Who's that? Listener Paul, well done. King Charles and Charles.
1: Silver.
0: Better Call Stallone.
1: Silver.
0: Jude Law and Order.
1: Gold.
0: Oh, that needs to be a TV show. Jude Law and Order. Everyone loves Baywatch. What about Marvin Gaye Watch?
1: That is gold too.
0: Lee, that's very good. Eddie Vedder Homes and Gardens.
1: Gold plus. Wow.
0: He should do a TV show where he's just going around
1: in the
0: other rock stars' gardens called Eddie Vedder Homes and Gardens. What about Benny Hill's 90210?
1: Gold.
0: He's a genius. How I Met Danny Glover.
1: Silver plus.
0: Play Schoolio.
1: Gold.
0: Juanita, that's very good. Not David Bowie, David Bluey.
1: Gold.
0: This is great. Rex Hunt and the City.
1: Silver plus.
0: Nate, well done. These are brilliant. Absolutely brilliant. Well done, everyone, this morning. Rio, the winner today, though, is...
1: Vedder Homes and Gardens.
0: Yes, Nick. It has to be. Well done. All right, tomorrow on the show from 6 a.m., we go into Bird Week.
4: Well, everybody's heard about the bird. The bird. The bird's a winner. Well, the bird.
0: Now, producer Caitlin just had a word in my ear not 5 minutes ago and go to some... Hey, just, you know, Pats can do an amazing impression of a rooster. I wasn't, this is the kind of producing. 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
0: 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Patsy, can you really do a great impression of a rooster? 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Tomorrow from 6, the lines will open. Bird, do you do? You win prizes doing impressions of birds. Bird, do you do? Tomorrow morning at 6. Don't be late.
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11: It's your iconic cut. 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So grab the jacket, the sneakers, the lippy. And when someone asks, is that new? Say, this old thing. We never spoke. 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
20: 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At Woolloomooloo, there's been a two-car crash on the Eastern Distributor southbound before the Cathedral Street overpass. It's blocked the left lane. Already the Eastern Distributor queued back toward the Sydney Harbour Tunnel, and the Carl Expressway is going to be held up at trying to head south as well. The M4 motorway, Eastern Creek, a breakdown. It's city-bound approaching the M7 interchange. Mossman still slow on Spit Road, city-bound with a breakdown just near Parowee Road. The queues are back to the Spit Bridge. 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That's Sydney's latest traffic.
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1: Good morning, I'm James Royce. The search for a teenager missing in thick bushland in the Southern Highlands is entering its sixth day. Lily Hooper failed to return from a hike on Wednesday, and while Chief Inspector Brendan Burney's told Seven there's been no sign of her since, he says they have narrowed their focus to a particular trail.
3: Yeah, that's right. It's the Bottom Peak Trail that we're focusing on. It's quite dense with the bushland, and there's a dense tree canopy which also hinders our aerial searching.
1: A man has been charged over last night's unit fire in Carramar. The 38-year-old is accused of lighting the blaze at a complex on River Avenue that forced the evacuation of residents around a quarter to 12. He's due in court today on account of damaged property by fire. Four teenagers have been arrested over a terrifying home invasion in Smithfield overnight. The group is accused of threatening the occupants of a Green Avenue home with a firearm, knife and spray can they'd set alight while demanding money. The police minister won't put a price tag on the gun buyback scheme, which starts in November. More than 270,000 weapons are expected to be surrendered over the period. Yasmin Catley's told Nine that includes guns in classification C.
22: They're fast action with very high magazine numbers, so which are exactly the weapons that were used at Bondi. I think people want those off our streets, and that's exactly why we've got this buyback in place.
1: And crowding is fast becoming an issue on the M1 Metro line, with passenger numbers well above what had been forecast at stations like Gatta and Martin Place.
21: Set sail with Norwegian Cruise Line, Europe's leading cruise line, and explore the best of the Mediterranean, Greek Isles, and Northern Europe.
1: Jerome Luai is lamenting his own performance after yesterday's 24 points to 22 loss to the Dragons, with the West Tigers keeper admitting he let the team down by missing a first-half tackle that allowed Moses Sully to cross the line.
23: Nothing to be proud of when you dish things up like that. Yeah, I put my hand up just for those little lapses in concentration that leads to points, bro. We just need to be better in those areas.
1: And Aussie skipper Pat Cummins admits our top order isn't functioning the way it should following yesterday's historic 9-wicket loss to Bangladesh.
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1: Showers across Sydney today. Tops of 17 for the west, 19 in the city. A couple of showers tomorrow, highs of 18 to 19. Right now it's 12 in Penrith, 13 in the city. 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Wake up on the bright side of the dial with the Christian O'Connell Show, then head home with Sydney's favourite drive show, Jonesy and Amanda, Gold 101.7.
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27: Morning, Sydney. This is Higo. I hope you had a great weekend. And you might have heard we had something big coming. Listen up. The golden ticket is back, and there are five to win. Aussie music royalty on the harbour. The Fleet Steps at the Opera House. One unforgettable night. This is all about Ice House performing live in September. You can be there. And as we've been saying, these are the best tickets money can't buy. Now, every morning, Christian is going to reveal the day's winning Ice House song. I might even play it in this non-stop at 9. When you hear it, give me a buzz on 13 55 22 to get on the guest list for a chance at one of five golden tickets. This is the behind-the-scenes tour, including watching the sound check that no one else can watch. The premium seating, the food, the drinks, the hotel. Doesn't matter where you are, we will get you to the gig. So let's get into the tunes. Non-stop at 9, commercial free, right through to 10. It's the golden ticket to iHeart Live. Ice House live on the harbour with gold. Shut-

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3: I heard the Ice House song was being played, and I just heard the announcement this morning about the gold tickets, the five gold tickets.
2: Is it the right Ice House song that Christian announced?
3: Oh, I don't know. I'm just on my way to work and I just heard it. And I went, oh. So I probably missed out. Sorry, I thought it was the right song.
2: It is the right song, Michelle.
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3: Wow. Okay, this is great.
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